0: to its second World Cup final. France had been impressive throughout the tournament, but today it was outplayed and never really got going. Oyarzabal struck an unstoppable penalty to put his side ahead in the 22nd minute after Digne had impeded Yamal. Spain had only conceded one goal throughout the tournament, so when Pero ran onto Olmo's clever pass and fired the ball home in the 58th minute, the match was all but over. It was only in added-on time that France finally produced an effort on target, but Spain's only two were enough for the win. Graham Davis for Air Sport.
1: In rugby league, Boom youngster Casey McLean will return for Penrith in the centres tomorrow night when they take on Brisbane in Parramatta. Isaiah Papali'i will also be back from concussion, while Nathan Cleary, Isaiah Yeo and Liam Martin return from origin duty. And at AFL, Billy Frampton has been cleared to play in Collingwood's finals defining clash with Carlton on Saturday night, the tribunal downgrading a rough conduct charge to a fine. And the world's best golfer, Scottie Scheffler, is enjoying an unusual preparation for his championship defence at the British Open. Scheffler missed his first cut in nearly 4 years at last week's Scottish Open. He says it's allowed him to get on the ground early at Royal Birkdale.
2: Just getting used to the course and getting some extra rest.
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Yes, Kylie Minogue and Jess Ware looking for the kiss of life. Any takers out there, fellas? Any takers? Look, we think it's cold here this morning. Well, I think it got to about -2 at our place, West Warwick. And I guess some places it was colder than that. But look, that's nothing when you hear about this one. A temperature of -22.2 centigrade was recorded at Charlotte's Pass down there in New South Wales. When? Back in 1945. So there you go. -22.2. No, our place, -2. Yeah, big difference, 20 degrees. Anyway, look, it's all cold. And I see where Darryl Summers made his debut as a television host comparing Cartoon Corner back in 1971. It ran for 5 days a week for 6.5 years. So there you go. That's where Darryl started. Here's a song from Mr. Barry Manilow. Comes out in 1983, Some Kind of Friend. Playing the soundtrack for your Wednesday morning, we are Rose City FM, the voice of Warwick and the Southern Darling Downs.

Really great talent, that guy. Rob Thomas, a song, Little Wonders, 18 and a half after 10. Warming up, 11.8 degrees, heading towards our forecast top of 19 sometime today. I see the longest singles final in Wimbledon history occurred when Novak Djokovic successfully defended his title, defeating Roger Federer in 4 hours and 58 minutes. My goodness, what a long match. Anyway, he won the men's singles tennis title back in 2019, that was. He's a group, haven't been around for a while, made some great music over the years. This is a group called Kiss. Great song. This is Shandy. And this is Rose City FM, doing the soundtrack to your Wednesday morning. Thanks for inviting us to your radio this morning.

That's the Proclaimers, and look, there's a touch. And I didn't, not the sound of a bagpipe anywhere. A little Scottish group, the Proclaimers. I see Alfred Nobel demonstrated dynamite for the first time at a quarry in Surrey, England, way, way back, 1867. And Elvis Costello and the Attractions, his band that is, made their concert debut in Cornwall, England in 1977, and I didn't even find a track from them. But here's Jennifer Lopez. She's waiting for tonight. 26 after 10. Good morning, Warwick. And the Southern Downs. You're listening around the world. Good morning, or good night, or whatever it is to you too. Thanks for your company.

0: 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It's happening tomorrow, midday, and you need to book to go in and be much wiser after the event, no doubt. Some messages and back with a song that was a big hit for, well, not the lady that's singing this, American Pie. This is Madonna's version after the messages.
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That's Madonna and American Pie, 23 minutes before 11 on Rose City FM. Daniel Reynolds, born in Las Vegas in Nevada, 1987, 38 this week, US musician. He fronts the rock band Imagine Dragons. Now, in 2012, the band had top 10 hits with songs like Radioactive, Thunder on Top of the World, and this one went very, very well for them too, Born to Be Yours. This is Kygo and the Imagine.

That's Enrique Iglesias. Yes, a song called Escape. Now, that wasn't the track that I was supposed to play, you see. There's two different songs, same title. This one is the one I was supposed to play, which is Rupert Holmes, and it's known as the two different songs, same title. This one is the one I was supposed to play, which is Rupert Holmes, and it's known as the subtitled

Oh, yes, a bit of swing, and of course, remembering, yes, Jumpers and Jazz kicks off tomorrow. They'll be decorating the trees in Parliament Street, and everything's happening for the next 10 days around town and around the district as well. Lots of things happening for Jumpers and Jazz, the big event of the year here in the Rosen Radio City of Warwick. And I see where Linda Ronstadt, her real name was Maria Linda Ronstadt, born in Tucson, Arizona. She's 79 today. How about that? Here's a lady, not quite so old. This is Vicky Venice and California Blue. And this is Rose City FM on a Wednesday morning. Thanks for your company.

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1: Hello there, I'm Sean Bindley. The Prime Minister will announce his department will coordinate Australia's artificial intelligence policy. Anthony Albanese will establish the Office of AI. All government departments will ensure there is a standard approach to the technology. Mr. Albanese will collaborate with business, unions and workers to address their concerns. Australian drivers are being warned they could be paying almost $2 a litre for fuel as the Middle East conflict reignites. The oil price has surged by more than 10% since Iran and the US started trading further strikes. The US president has backed down on his threat of imposing a fee on ships transiting through the Strait of Hormuz. Mr. Trump says he will instead seek investment and trade deals with Gulf states. A naval blockade on Iranian ports is also being reinstated. Strategic Analysis Australia Director Michael Shoebridge says the US is now in a very unstable policy environment.
2: This is now a war over the control of the Strait of Hormuz, and the blockade is part of that. America is trying to put pressure on Iran like it did before, hoping for a different result.
1: Australia's top science agency has found renewable energy is still the most affordable way to generate power, while nuclear is the most expensive. The CSIRO's annual economic report shows demand for turbines to power data centres in the US is causing global gas prices to rise. The agency's chief energy economist, Paul Graham, says batteries are now cheaper at supplying electricity during evening peaks.
3: This has been a really big seismic shift in the electricity sector because instead of gas turbines being the cheapest way to deliver peak energy, batteries are now the lowest cost technology for doing that.
1: A sick northern giant petrel found on a beach at Noosa in Queensland has tested negative to H5 bird flu. A total of 13 reported cases have been confirmed in South Australia, Western Australia and New South Wales. University of Melbourne biosecurity expert Richard Bradhurst says while everyone's on alert, there's no evidence of further spread at the moment.
4: The current season of birds coming up from the southern oceans is now. So from May to August, but from August to November, we'll have the flyways active coming down from Asia. So that'll be another period where we'll keep our eyes open.
1: An investigation is underway after a man was shot dead in Sydney's northwest. Dusty Fitzpatrick reports.
5: Emergency services were called to Carlingford following reports of a shooting just after 7 o'clock this morning. Officers found a man aged in his 30s with significant injuries inside a car. He wasn't able to be revived and died at the scene. Police say he's yet to be formally identified with a crime scene now in place. Members of the public are being urged to avoid the area. Dusty Fitzpatrick, Sydney.
1: And a 16-year-old boy will face court today following alleged school stabbing on Brisbane's south side. Lachlan Gray has more.
6: Police will allege just before midday yesterday the boy was involved in an altercation with a 17-year-old Logan boy in Carrawatha. The 17-year-old was allegedly wounded with a small knife, causing life-threatening injuries. He was transported to the PA hospital and is in a stable condition. It will be further alleged the 16-year-old left the scene on foot prior to police arrival and was located in a vehicle at Stretton. He faces one count each of acts intended to maim, disfigure and disable and unlawful possession of weapons category M. Lachlan Gray, Brisbane.
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Yes, life is life. Yes, 9 and a half after 11. That's Opus 1985, they call themselves. Anyway, they sounded pretty happy about it all. 14.3 degrees, it's warming up slowly towards 19, which is our supposed top for today, sometime today. I see the paper bag manufacturing machine was patented by William Goodale of Massachusetts back in 1859. Very necessary thing, paper bags, aren't they? And Charles Rolls of Rolls-Royce fame, he passed away at the age of just 32 years in an air crash in 1910. This is a reggae version of, yes, Something Stupid.

Frank Sinatra had the original, but that's a little group called Easy Sky, doing a little reggae touch to it. 14 after 11. A couple of reminders here. The Old and Gold Farmers Day Market's coming up at the Royal Hotel at Leeburn, out in the back paddock there, and it's on at 7 a.m. through till 12 p.m, 29th of August. Look, it's free entry. 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Then try it out for yourself as well. Check out the specialty stalls and baked goods and handicraft stalls is all there. Now, look, there'll be a live busker there for your entertainment. If you want to know some more about it, 0407 221 759. It's the Old and Gold Father's Day Market, Royal Hotel Leeburn, in the back paddock. It's happening there 29th of August, 7 a.m. through till 12 p.m. It's free entry, all welcome. Try your luck in the Panners Row. You can pan for some gold. You might be lucky. Well, you can watch the experts or pan for gold. 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Check out the specialty stalls, baked goods, handicraft. There's a live busker or two there, so it could be a hoot. Another reminder here for the Warwick Horticultural Society. They present their Winter Gardening Extravaganza happening at St Mary's Hall, Wood Street, Warwick, 10 a.m. through to 4 p.m, Wednesday, 22nd of July, 9 a.m. till 9 a.m. till 3 p.m, Thursday, 23rd of July. Look, there's a low admission cost, plant nursery displays, garden accessories for sale, down to earth information on trees and plants for our region. Enjoy walking around and chatting to like-minded folk. Inquiries on that one, 4661 3156. Here's a song from a group called The Legends. Oh, look, there's so many legends around, isn't there? I'm a legend in my own lunchtime, they tell me. This is a great version of the song Stuck on You. Thanks for inviting us to your radio this morning. We are the voice of Warwick and the Southern Downs. We are Rose City FM.

That's a Lionel Richie hit from some years ago, done there by a group called The Legends. The lady blew out some candles earlier this week. Liz Mitchell, born in Jamaica, 1952, now 74. Jamaican-born British singer. She is a vocalist with the band Boney M. Their biggest hits, of course, songs like Daddy Cool, 1976, Ma Baker, 1 year later, Rasputin, 1978, Mary's Boy Child, same year, 1978. She still tours as Boney M featuring Liz Mitchell. Let's get back to this one. By the rivers of 1978 it was.

It's a group called the Lemonheads and the hair version of Mrs. Robinson. Oh, big family, the Heads family. This is just another couple of them got together for a band.

0: Oh, yes, well, it's different anyway. Simon and Garfunkel's hit Mrs. Robinson, 26 minutes after 11. And I see Dennis Quaid and Meg Ryan file divorce after 9 years of marriage. It happened back in 2000. And Hillsong Music, their 2-CD praise album, their 13th in fact, For All You've Done, made number one in its first week of release on the ARIA chart. That happened 2004. Share Queensland
1: with a friend. 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
0: Oh, thank you. 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

Yeah, disco lady. Yes, Lisa Stanfield usually sings disco, but she turned her hand there to a little bit of swing jazz. Make the ninth. Of course, if you don't know, I don't know whether you live in another town or whatever, but Jumpers and Jazz does start here tomorrow, the 16th through the 26th. The trees will be dressed up in their jumpers and there'll be lots of music around town. Jazz music up and down the street in various venues down in the park. It's on for 10 days. Hope you can get out and have a look at it. It is a great time of year here in Warwick. Let's have another one from Lisa Stanfield, another swing.

Oh, yes. Callum Scott there. Love You at Your Worst. Oh, are you ever at your worst? No, of course you're not. Coming up to 17 minutes to midday. Chris will be in after the 12 o'clock news, take you through till 3 o'clock this afternoon. And I see where Ron Cook of the USA survived a motorcycle crash after travelling at a speed of 322 kilometres an hour. That's 200 miles per hour in the old language. It was done at the EJ Mirage Dry Lake, California. That was this week in 2008. And Prince Albert II became the ruler of the Principality of Monaco. That was this week in 2005. This is the Blue Oyster Cult, and look, don't fear the Reaper. No, he's a good guy. Oh, yes. Yes. 15.3 degrees on the outside.

ever popular Keith Urban and Lainey Wilson, and Go Home With You. I just wonder, is she his latest squeeze since separating from Nicole Kidman? I wonder. I don't know that. I didn't start the rumour. Didn't come from here. I'm wondering, that's all. Lainey Wilson. I guess we'll find out. I'm not much into checking into other people's private lives, but anyway, I haven't read the pages, I guess, the right pages. Here's a song from Toto to get me right out of that. A song called Georgie Porgy. This is Rose City FM on a Wednesday morning. What a gorgeous day outside.

Sweet, sweet song, Hunter Hayes, and Only If You Told Me To. Well, that just about wraps it up for me this morning. I'll be back on Friday morning, same shift, 9 till midday. We'll do the soundtrack for your Friday morning. Chris is in after the news. He'll take you through till 3 o'clock this afternoon. Kerry will be in at 3 through till 6. Cedric Robbins saying thanks for your company this morning. Be kind to one another. Again, and we'll talk again Friday morning. Until then, bye for now.

0: This news bulletin brought to you by Trade Tools Toowoomba, 7 Fraser Avenue, Wilsonton. Sponsor.
1: Hello there, I'm Sean Bindley. The opposition argues Labor's AI plan will simply create more bureaucracy and won't help ordinary Australians. The Prime Minister will make a key speech today, outlining his government's approach to artificial intelligence. Anthony Albanese will announce an Office of AI will be created within his own department, but Liberal leader Angus Taylor claims his focus should be on delivering for Australians.
2: Our focus is on real outcomes for people, on driving up their incomes, on making sure we have cyber defence in this country, on making sure we have, in our relationship with the United States, access to the very best frontier models to defend our country.
1: The US president has dropped his idea to impose a 20% toll on ships passing through the Strait of Hormuz. However, the US blockade on Iranian ports is scheduled to go ahead. Nick Harbour is in Washington.
3: The Gulf states are going to invest a tremendous amount of money into the United States. I think it's actually much better.
4: The US president laying out his new plan. Instead of charging a toll, Donald Trump claimed the leaders of Gulf nations had phoned him to pledge billions and billions of dollars of investments. The president teased more announcements in the coming days.
3: We have tremendous oil partnerships all of a sudden being formed over the last short period of time, and I guess you're going to be announcing them this week or next week, but massive.
4: But the US blockade again sees the American Navy preventing Iran-flagged, as well as Iran-linked, vessels from entering and exiting Iranian ports. It follows three consecutive nights of US strikes on Iran and escalating threats, raising fears diplomacy is dead, military action is once again the way forward. I'm Nick Harper in Washington.
1: In Victoria, Jacinda Allen has had to defend to her cabinet her refusal to establish a royal commission into big build corruption, despite overwhelming public support for one. The Age newspaper reports the Premier told a meeting of her front bench last week that royal commissions are not an effective way to bring about cultural change. Journalist Nick McKenzie says she won't be budging from her position of protecting the union movement.
5: It's a bizarre situation. I've never seen anything quite like it. As Victorians in the vast majority are calling for a royal commission, she says no, and it seems like the Labor caucus in her cabinet are willing to march off the cliff with her like Lenin. And by that, I don't mean to electoral defeat, which is highly likely at the moment. What I mean is march off a cliff into a policy abyss.
1: Queensland's Shadow Minister for Women says tackling domestic violence starts with providing better resources for young boys and men. Four Australian women have been murdered in the span of 1 week, with 27 women killed this year alone. Shannon Fentiman says prevention should start in school and sporting clubs to identify boys who need extra support with regulating their emotions.
6: This is not saying that all men are bad in any way, but I think the numbers are very clear that this is an issue of men's violence towards women. So what are we doing to support our young boys and men earlier and get them off the path of violence and control and actually get them the help that they need?
1: Telstra is now accepting compensation claims from businesses and individuals impacted by last week's network outage. Customers can apply through the telco's website, with submissions assessed on a case-by-case basis. Lawyer Paul McGurr warns that proving exact financial losses will be the biggest hurdle.
7: You don't know if no one could get through to your particular business who you've actually lost, so that's going to be the issue.
1: This is Air News. Spain has booked its place in the FIFA World Cup final with a 2-0 win over France in Dallas, Texas this morning. Michael Oyarzabal opened the scoring with a first-half penalty before Pedro Porro doubled the advantage in the second half.
8: A spectacular Spanish display. Spain, the European champions, will play the World Cup final.
1: Thanks to SBS for that audio. England meet Argentina in the other semi-final tomorrow morning our time. Well, they were a top-four team last year, but the Bulldogs are now fighting just to make the NRL finals. On Saturday night, the 10th-place Dogs host an equally desperate Tigers. Forward Jacob Preston admits they're running out of time.
9: We want to be making sure we win every game from now. It's kind of getting to that stage where it's kind of do or die, and every game's a must-win.
1: In cricket news, Big Bash League boss Alice Dobson says cultural protocols and a pre-game ceremony will be carefully considered ahead of the men's final on Australia Day next year. And the International Cricket Council are considering major changes. The World Test Championship could be expanded to include semi-finals, and three new nations are expected to be added to the competition: Afghanistan, Zimbabwe and Ireland. Meanwhile, the Men's One Day World Cup will reduce teams from 14 to 12. Australian Independent Radio News.
10: Rose City FM weather. And the weather forecast for Warwick, the Darling Downs and Cranbourne for today, tomorrow and Friday. Today, mostly sunny, medium chance of showers in the far east, most likely in the afternoon and evening, near zero chance of rain elsewhere. There's a chance of a thunderstorm in the southeast in the afternoon. The winds today, 225 kilometres an hour, becoming light in the evening, and daytime maximum temperatures are saying around 19, while here it's got 16 to 20 degrees. Warwick's expecting a high today of 19 degrees, Stanthorpe 16, Toowoomba 17, and Goondiwindi 19. An overnight low tonight, around 3, daytime temperatures tomorrow between 16 and 22. Going to be partly cloudy tomorrow with patches of morning frost in the east. There's a slight chance of a shower over the Granite Belt, near zero chance elsewhere. And the winds tomorrow, light becoming 30 kilometres an hour in the morning. For Warwick tomorrow, 20% chance of a light shower, partly cloudy, 4 to 17. Overnight low going into Friday between 4 and 7. Daytime temperatures on Friday, 17 to 22. Going to be partly cloudy, slight chance of a shower in the far east, near zero chance elsewhere. The winds 20 kilometres an hour, building up to 30 kilometres an hour during the morning, and then light during the evening. And that's for Friday. For Warwick, and that's going to be 40% chance of a light shower, up to 1 millimetre of rain, and 8 to 17 degrees. Currently in Warwick, 15 degrees, Stanthorpe's on 12, Toowoomba 15, and Goondiwindi on 17. We got a low here in Warwick officially at minus 1.7 degrees, so that's out of the Hermitage. Here in Victoria Park, we got a low of minus 0.4. So, yeah, and I noticed also that the coldest time was also when the wind dropped to zero and the humidity peaked at 94%. So, yeah, interesting thing that. All right, that's the forecast. Currently in Warwick, 45% humidity. The winds are southeasterly, peaking at 24 kilometres an hour. And now you're right up to date on your community radio.
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And we kicked off the show there with a song by Neil Diamond. It's off his Rainbow album, and it's called The Last Thing on My Mind, the B-side of the single Cantilibra, also a very popular tune. Anyway, it was classified as a double A-side, and it peaked at 47 on the charts. A beautiful song, covered by over 80 artists since he put that one out in 1973. Next up for you on the music of the 70s and 80s plus with Chris through to 3 o'clock this afternoon. Yes, I'm back, and big thank you to John for doing my show last week. Here's Bob Dylan now from 1975, and this is a song that's off his Desire album. It's called Hurricanes.

0: Take Me to the River. That's Al Green from 1974, the music of the 70s and 80s plus. We've got a few plus songs, so they'll be coming up. Now, what did we have before that? We had Brian Ferry with The Right Stuff, and that got to number 17 on the charts here in 1987. Brian Ferry, former lead vocalist for Roxy Music, and he released that one in 1987, and we kicked it all off with Neil Diamond, The Last Thing on My Mind, and Bob Dylan with his classic Hurricane. 29 minutes away from 12 on Rose City FM.
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And that one, that was Neil Sedaka, Bad Blood, off his album Overnight Success. He released that one in September 1975, and it got to as top 20 hit, and in fact as a top 12 hit, because it came in at number 11 on the charts in 1975. The song before that one was a song by Lindsay DePaul, Sugar Me, the single version. I know we did have a few problems here when Brad tried to play it, and he played the long version, which is the album version, thinking it was and thought it was the wrong one, but no, it was the right one. It was just the album version. Anyway, at 19 minutes away from one, we've got a plus song. This was released on the 17th of April this year. It's by Olivia Rodrigo, and it's off her album You Seem Pretty Sad for a Girl So in Love, also released this year. Now, the song, while it's got quite a few different genres in it, synth pop, chamber pop, indie pop, pop rock, but yeah. Anyway, it's called Drop Dead. Enjoy this one.

Number three on the New Zealand charts and did very well around the rest of the world as well. The Stray Cats are up now from 1981, and it's called, the song's called Runaway Boys. Now this one peaked at 15 on our charts here in Australia in 1981.

Stray Cats with Runaway Boys, peaked at 15 on the charts here in Australia. Next up is a song from 1972. This was released March that year by Shocking Blue, and it's called Ink Spot.

Dutch rock band Shocking Blue with Inkpot off their album of the same name and released in 72. Machinations are up now from 1983. This is a song that peaked at 21 on our charts called Precious Way.

And that one, all right, just realised what I've got to actually talk. Imagination's A Precious Way, 1983, that one came out. Next up for you is Ice House, and it's released in 1984. Don't Believe Anymore, peaking at 31 on our charts.

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1: I'm Mark Dransfield. The Prime Minister's making a key speech outlining his government's approach to AI. More from Federal Politics reporter Nelson Scott.
2: The PM will soon unveil the policies and principles which will shape Australia's strategy on artificial intelligence amid record data centre investment and uncertainty over the technology's impact on jobs. Anthony Albanese will announce he's creating an Office of AI within his own department to coordinate standards under a single national framework. Labor MP Andrew Charlton has told the ABC this will include a plan to ensure local communities benefit from new data centres.
3: We need to make sure that Australia shapes the future of how this technology is deployed.
2: But opposition leader Angus Taylor argues the government is simply delivering more bureaucracy.
4: What he's announced is an office in an office, inside his own office. He's going to have another office.
2: Mr. Albanese's speech is also expected to outline how AI will impact sectors like defence. Nelson Scott, Canberra.
1: A man's been shot dead in Sydney's northwest. Police were responding to reports of a shooting when they found a man with significant injuries inside a car in Carlingford. He couldn't be revived and was pronounced dead at the scene, and investigations now underway. Meantime, shots have been fired into a home in Melbourne's west, where a home has been targeted for the second time in the space of a week. More from Madeleine Burke.
5: Several shots were fired into a home on Rowan Drive in Kealba around 1 a.m. on Thursday, with the gunman fleeing in a white SUV. The same property was peppered with bullets at around 5 this morning. And that shooting came hours after a drive-by in Gladstone Park. The target was a home on Payne Street, where multiple shots were fired into the property shortly after 11 last night. The vehicle sped off and hasn't yet been found. Police will investigate possible links to a car fire on the same street on Friday morning. Madeleine Burke, Melbourne.
1: US President Donald Trump has backed down on his threat of imposing a fee on ships transiting through the Strait of Hormuz. Mr. Trump says he'll instead seek investment and trade deals with Gulf states. A naval blockade on Iranian ports is also being reinstated. Strategic Analysis Australia Director Michael Shoebridge says the United States is now in a very unstable policy environment.
6: This is now a war over the control of the Strait of Hormuz, and the blockade is part of that. America's trying to put pressure on Iran like it did before, hoping for a different result.
1: A West Indies cricketing great is pleading with all men to take the threat of prostate cancer seriously and get tested. Sean Bindley reports.
7: Prostate cancer is the leading cause of cancer death amongst men in the Caribbean, and the area has one of the highest mortality rates for the disease anywhere in the world. Having established the Sir Clive Lloyd Healthcare Foundation, the former West Indies captain says they're trying to make it as easy as possible to detect the cancer.
8: Too many are being diagnosed too late. And the great catch is our program. One simple test can save a life.
1: Checking the Aussie share market, the All Ords is up 33 points at 90.34. One Australian dollar is buying 69.89 US cents. This is AIR News. The first finalist of the FIFA World Cup 2026 has been decided this morning, as AIR Sports' Graham Davis reports.
9: Spain defeated France 2-0 to progress to its second World Cup final. France had been impressive throughout the tournament, but today it was outplayed and never really got going. Oyarzabal struck an unstoppable penalty to put his side ahead in the 22nd minute after Digne had impeded Yamal. Spain had only conceded one goal throughout the tournament, so when Pero ran onto Olmo's clever pass and fired the ball home in the 58th minute, the match was all but over. It was only in added-on time that France finally produced an effort on target, but Spain's only two were enough for the win. Graham Davis for AIR Sport.
1: Turning to AFL, and Collingwood's defensive stocks have been bolstered, with Billy Frampton successfully arguing a one-game rough conduct ban down to a fine. 3AW commentator Rory Sloan telling Footy Classified it adds more confusion to tribunal outcomes.
10: How does Paul Curtis get three and then that gets one? But I'm glad he's got off because Collingwood need him. Billy's had a ripping season so far, and without him, they'd be extremely undermanned down back.
1: And the Aussie Sharks have named a 15-man team to contest the Water Polo World Cup finals in Sydney next week. Two-time Olympian Blake Edwards returns, having not played since the Paris Games. Australian Independent Radio News.
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16: Come to kindy. It's great.
17: Oh, too right. The kids love it. Oh. 8 minutes past one on Rose City FM. Yeah, we'll get it right. Okay, so you want to know what I was doing last week because I wasn't here. John did my show. Thank you, John. I was off at Abbey Medieval Festival in Caboolture, or Bribeon, and some people say, but it's really Caboolture. And we had a ball. It was great. I did. I was building up arrows all weekend as a demonstration right the way through. There were so many things going on. The amount of food I just had for lunch today. I had a venison pie that I got from there. Yum. Oh, yeah, it was so good. There was wall-to-wall people. They had thousands of people in there. Some great events. All so well done now. It's got more and more polished every year. So if you get the chance, get up to the Abbey Medieval Festival next year, 2027. Be fast, though, because when those tickets went out there this year, they sold out in 2 days. They have a limit to the number of people that are allowed on site. Yeah, 2 days. That's all it took, and they sold the lot. All right, so there you are. That's where I was last week, and had a ball. Still recovering. Just had such a good time. We ended up doing the pack down and packing up the trailer and everything else, and you're just sort of dragging your feet saying, oh, my God, that was just a good weekend, and I'm so buggered. Yeah. All right, let's get back into the music. The music of the 70s and 80s plus. And the first one we've got for you this hour is from March 1972. It's a song that peaked at 26 on the charts, entered the charts in May that year. And it's Tom Jones with The Young New Mexican Puppeteer.
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19: Great music all the time.

That's the young New Mexican puppeteer, Tom Jones. And that was from March 1972, peaking at 26 on the charts. The Rural Financial Counselling Service Southern Queensland, known as the RFCSSQ, they're launching a free monthly webinar series designed for farmers to get ahead of emerging local and global challenges on the land and be better prepared for the future. That would be a good thing to do. Be prepared. The first webinar is scheduled for the 16th of July at midday, and that'll focus on financial blind spots, the things producers often miss until it's too late. So it's the 15th today, so it's on tomorrow at midday to the 16th of July. To register for the webinar, get on the web and visit www.getaheadofit.org.au. That URL again, www.getaheadofit.org.au. So that's for the Rural Financial Counselling Service Southern Queensland to help farmers there get ahead of some of the financial blind spots. And yep, you need to register, and they'll tell you how to get onto the webinar. The other one I've got for you, I've got Warwick Men's Barbecue, open to males over 60 or Indigenous males over 50. So if you're a First Nations male over 50 years of age, you can get along there. The next one's on the 20th of this month. It's the first and third Monday of each month from 11 a.m. It's at the 163 Palmerin Street in Warwick. That's where Star Community Services hang out. All right, 163 Palmerin Street. Get along there for a relaxed barbecue, enjoy some great food, friendly company and meaningful conversations. Now, if you'd like some more information on that, give Carly a call, 0402-638-581. That's for the Warwick Men's Barbecue, males over 60, First Nations males over 50, 163 Palmerin Street, Warwick, first and third Monday of each month, and it's on next Monday. It'll be the 20th, be the third Monday, and it starts at 11 a.m. And the final one I got for you, Boney Mountain Folk Festival 2026, Boney Mountain via Cunningham, west of Warwick, 18th to the 20th of September. The gates open for campers on the 14th, and the ukulele school starts on Tuesday the 15th of September. Bookings are now open with full details on the website, www.boneymountainfolkfestival.com.au. Right, so that's the 2026 Boney Mountain Folk Festival. That's on 18th to 20th of September. That URL again, www.boneymountainfolkfestival.com.au. And the phone number for any further details, 0493-079-039. Now we'll get back into the music of the 70s and 80s. Here's Eddie Fisher. Now this is a plus song. It goes way, way back. All right, I was, tiny. All right. Now this one, it was released in 1956, was the 13th biggest selling single in 1957 here in Australia. It's a song called Eddie, it's by Eddie Fisher. It's called Cindy, Oh Cindy.

There's a Plus song from way, way back, 1956. That's 70 years ago. Golly. All right. Cindy O' Cindy. It was a classic too. Very popular song. Next up for you, we've got one now from 1989. Yeah, back up into the show, the 70s and 80s plus. And it's Johnny Diesel and the Injectors, number 72 for the year, peaking at 10 on our charts with the song Cry in Shame.

0: Daddy Cool, Duke of Earl. Yeah, it goes on quite a while, doesn't it? All right. That was a song released in 1973. Next one for you be a song by Chick, released in 1978.
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0: G'day.

has a very popular song in the disco scene, Chick with Le Freak, off their album Cess Chick, and it peaked at number one for 5 weeks on the charts here. Also number one hit on the New Zealand charts, rated 5 by platinum by the RIAA over in the US with over 4 million sales, and it sold over 8 million worldwide. So it's a massive hit. Now, Atlantic Records, who put the song out, it was the best-selling single for them for the next 12 years, displaced eventually in 1990 by Madonna's song Vogue. Just a huge hit all around the world. The next one we got for you, another big hit, from 1978, it was released, a song released in September 77, number 17 for the year here in Australia, and peaked at 3 on our charts. The Bee Gees, How Deep Is Your Love?

It's the Bee Gees, How Deep Is Your Love? Now, it ended up on the Saturday Night Fever album and also on their Live One Night Only. But it had got to number three, both in the UK and in Australia. Now, the song was originally aimed for Yvonne Illiman to sing it. And their manager, Robert Stigwood, said to them, quote, "You've got to do this song yourself. You should not give it to anybody," unquote. Yeah, well, they had a massive hit with that song. The Bee Gees, How Deep Is Your Love? Beautiful song. Neil Sedaka, we played him right at the beginning. Well, here's another song from him. This one from 1974. And in 1975, it got to number 710 on our charts. It's called Laughter in the Rain, and it's off his album, Sedaka's Back.

Neil Sedaka, Laughter in the Rain. Ah, great lyrics. 14 minutes away from 2. Time for some Joe Kennedy from the movie Starstruck. 1982 was the year, and it's off the soundtrack for the movie Star Trek, and the song Monkey in Me.

Joe Kennedy from the movie Starstruck, Monkey in Me. I hear her monkeying around. She was best known for playing Jackie in the film. The next song we've got for you is from 1976, and this one was re-released in 1986. It's by The Real Thing, and it's called You to Me Are Everything. In fact, this is the Decade remix from 1986.

Flash British soul group The Real Thing with You To Me Are Everything. And that got to number 22 on the charts when it was initially released in 1976, and got to number 5 on the charts when it was re-released after remixing it in 1986. What's that? 6 minutes away from news time at top of the hour. We've got Mungo Jerry up now with Lady Rose from 1971.

Mungo Jerry from 1971, number 95 for the year. Peaked at 14 on our charts, got to 4 on the New Zealand charts. They're a British group, Mungo Jerry, and released that one in 1971. Written by the group's lead vocalist, Ray Dorset. Next up, to take us up to the news, Sonny and Cher with 1972 hit A Cowboy's Work Is Never Done, peaked at 13 on our charts.

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1: I'm Mark Dransfield. The federal government will introduce new laws to ban AI companies from using the work of Australian creatives to train their models. The Prime Minister has delivered a key speech outlining the government's agenda on artificial intelligence. An Office of AI will be established within his department that'll be responsible for overseeing the technology. Anthony Albanese says artificial intelligence must earn its social licence and create jobs.
2: If we set our national standards high, then I have every confidence that Australia can seize this moment and make it our own. We can make AI indeed stand for Australia's interests, and I hope to do so.
1: Police are investigating where shots had been fired hours before a man was found with deadly injuries in Sydney's northwest. Officers were called to Carlingford, where they found the man inside a car. He could not be revived and was pronounced dead at the scene. Acting Superintendent Michael Marinello says a thorough investigation is now underway into exactly what unfolded.
3: A member of the public found him just after 7 a.m. this morning and contacted emergency services immediately.
1: In Queensland, a 16-year-old boy is facing court today following an alleged school stabbing on Brisbane's south side. Lachlan Gray has more.
4: Police will allege just before midday yesterday the boy was involved in an altercation with a 17-year-old Logan boy in Currawatha. The 17-year-old was allegedly wounded with a small knife, causing life-threatening injuries. He was transported to the PA hospital and is in a stable condition. It will be further alleged the 16-year-old left the scene on foot prior to police arrival and was located in a vehicle at Stretton. He faces one count each of acts intended to maim, disfigure and disable and unlawful possession of weapons. It follows an incident at a Cairns school on Monday where a 15-year-old was allegedly stabbed in the abdomen by a fellow student who's been charged with acts intended to cause grievous bodily harm and is expected to face court today. Lachlan Gray, Brisbane.
1: Adelaide Crows defender Josh Worrell has been reported over a crash which injured a pedestrian last week. It happened at Woodville on Friday morning as he was heading to training. The 25-year-old drove the pedestrian to hospital and waited with him while he was treated. Both later attended a police station to report the accident. Worrell's now been reported for aggravated driving without due care. A study just completed has found body composition can play a role in a person's risk of developing type 2 diabetes. Lee Harrison has more.
5: Research at Curtin University looked at health data for nearly 480,000 adults over 14 years, all whom were diabetes-free at the start of the study. Those with both excess body fat and poor muscle health were more than 3.5 times as likely to develop type 2 diabetes than people with a healthy body composition. The authors say the findings show muscle matters when it comes to diabetes risk. Lee Harrison, Air News.
1: And in air showbiz, Madonna will play at halftime in the World Cup final, and as a result, FIFA's been forced to break its own rules, extending the break more than 30 minutes. The laws of the game prohibit the halftime interval of any match lasting more than 15 minutes. This is Air News.
6: Quick weather update on Rose City FM, currently in Warwick officially, 15 degrees. At our weather station here in Victoria Park, it's 17 degrees. The forecast for the rest of today is mostly sunny. There's a chance of a thunderstorm in the southeast in the afternoon, and the winds to 25 kilometres an hour, becoming light this evening. The forecast for tomorrow is going to be partly clouded, patches of morning frost in the east, slight chance of a shower over the Granite Belt and just about nothing anywhere else, and the wind starting off light, building up to 30 kilometres an hour tomorrow morning. Warwick's expecting a high today of 19 degrees, Stanthorpe 16, Toowoomba 17, Goondiwindi 19. 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

A beautiful song there by Colleen Hewitt from 1983, The Wind Beneath My Wings. And that peaked at 52 on the charts here in Australia. It was number 169 for the year. The music of the 70s and 80s plus. We'll have another plus song on very soon. But in the meantime, here's Stevie Nicks from May 1983. It peaked at 20 on the charts. It's Stand Back.

That's Stevie Nicks, Stand Back, from May 1993. And that one peaked at 20 on the charts. Well, I just had a phone call from Lorna. She wanted to know if Shania was still here. I said, well, no, sorry. No, she left. Took the whole entourage with her. But she did leave this song for you, Lorna. So here it is, Forever and Always. It's a plus song, released in April 2003, and peaked at 45 on the ARIA charts, 17 on the New Zealand charts.

And that went out for Lorna. That's Shania Twain, Forever and For Always. And that was the fourth single from her fourth studio album, Up, which was released in 2002. So it was a plus song. She's a Canadian country music singer. Got a brilliant voice. And the song itself, that's about two people who've fallen in love as children and are still with each other even as they grow older. 20 minutes past two on Rose City FM. Ottawaan is up now from 1980. Didn't chart on the Australian charts, but still a hugely successful song. And in the disco scene, I don't think there was a disco that wasn't playing this song. And it's called Disco, D-I-S-C-O.

And that's Ottawan with Disco, D-I-S-C-O, that's what she is. Oh yeah, all the things that she is. 24 minutes past 2, Rose City FM 89.3, it's a place to be. Here's a double play now. We've got this, my favourite band. Both of these tracks were written by Richard Starkey, known as Ringo Starr. The first one is a song called Don't Pass Me By, released in 1968, and in 1969, Octopus's Garden. So here we are, two in a row by the Beatles, and we'll start off with Don't Pass Me By.

0: And that's Octopus's Garden. Oh, a good one too. And on the first song there, Don't Pass Me By, the violin playing. I had a thought while that was playing there in the background, and I thought, well, Paul McCartney, he can play just about any instrument you put in his hand, but I wonder, can he play the violin? Interesting question. I'll have to go and find out now, won't I? Anyway, both of those songs, so Don't Pass Me By and Octopus's Garden. Don't Pass Me By was the very first song written by Richard Starkey, Ringo Starr, yeah. And then we got Octopus's Garden, and that was in 1969. He said he'd like to have been underneath the sea, just like it says in the song, because of the mounting anger and angst in the group at that particular time. 28 minutes away from 3 on Rose City FM.
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0: Jumpers and Jazz are awesome. Yes, we're at that time of the year, folks. Jumpers and Jazz in July here in Warwick. The original Jumpers and Jazz. Oh, yeah, got a few other places trying to copy it, but they just don't have it, do they? All right. We've got it. Now, it just goes on, and it's just such a great time here in Warwick. So have a look around. I believe all the trees are getting dressed today, so have a look around either this evening or tomorrow morning, and go around all the trees, see what you think of them. The statue, of course, in the corner of Palmer and or on the centre in Palmer and Street there. Yeah, he got a nice scarf there, and the maker of the scarf, I can't recall her name just off the top of my head, but she's been making the scarf since Jumpers and Jazz first started, and she had the pleasure and the honour of putting the scarf on the statue this year. I think that's great. It's awesome. All right, it's, 25 minutes away from 3. We've got to slip in about 400-odd songs, so we better get into it. First one, Slade from 1972. Mama, we're all crazy now. Oh, we are.

American vocal soul group The Friends of Distinction with Love or Let Me Be Lonely off their album Real Friends, and it peaked at 55 on the charts here in Australia in 1970. Devo is up now from 10 years later, August 1980, and this is a song, American New Wave band Devo, and it peaked at 77 on the charts here in Australia. It's off their album Freedom of Choice. Oh, I remember how everybody used to go crazy with this one up at the disco and on a Friday night at the surf club at Noosa Heads. Here's Devo, Whip It.

Devo, Whip It. Oh, yeah, people used to go crazy. Anyway, but like I said, peaked at 77 on the charts here in Australia, which I thought was not very good. Got to 14 in the US Billboard Hot 100 and 11 across the pond there in New Zealand. They were way ahead of us on that one, weren't they? Next one for you, Pink Floyd. Now, this is the one. This is just, I'm just going to play Another Brick in the Wall, Part 2. Now, quite often I'll play Parts 1, 2, and 3. But here's the one, the single song that was released in November 1979 and in 1980 was the fourth biggest selling single here in Australia. It peaked at 2 on the charts. It's Another Brick in the Wall, 1979 and in 1980 was the fourth biggest selling single here in Australia. It peaked at 2 on the charts. It's Another Brick in the Wall.

let the one go out. Somebody answer that phone, please. All right. That was Pink Floyd, Another Brick in the Wall, Part 2, Education, off the album The Wall. And it was disc one of that particular one. And it peaked at 2 on the charts here in Australia. Also number 1 in numerous countries all around the world. 2, 4, 6, 8, 10, 12, 14, 16, 17 countries. Number 1 hit around the world. Okay, we've got a new edition now with a song called Candy Girl. It's from 1983, peaked at 10 on our charts.

That's Candy Girl by New Edition from 1983. We're going to go out with Candy Girls featuring Sweet Pussy Pauline. Fee-fi-fo-fum. Take care, everybody. Take care of each other. Catch you again next week and tomorrow from 12 to 4. I'll have the sounds of 1980.

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1: I'm Mark Dransfield. Small businesses and individuals hit by last week's Telstra outage can now apply for compensation to cover their losses. Complaints must provide strict proof of lost revenue, including invoices and booking records, before the telco will approve any payouts. Lawyer Paul McGurr says the provider should be taking the lead on reaching out to affected users.
2: I just hope Telstra take a proactive view of this and actually contact their customers first, as opposed to waiting for them to lodge claims, and then of course Telstra have reserved their right to make contact to try and scrutinise that.
1: The Prime Minister has outlined a suite of new measures to regulate the growth of artificial intelligence. AI companies will be banned from using the work of Australian creatives to train their models, while data centres will be legally required to underwrite new power supply and limit their water usage. But Deputy Liberal Leader Jane Hume warns tying the sector in red tape will hurt the economy.
3: If Labor overregulates this sector, if it allows unions to have a right of veto as to whether private sector companies can adopt new technologies, well, we will be left behind, and it will be the next generation that pays a price for that.
1: Police are searching Sydney for whoever pulled the trigger and killed a man in the city's northwest. Jefferson Shaw has the latest.
4: Officers were called to Carlingford shortly after seven this morning. A man in his 30s was found with multiple gunshot wounds in a car at a North Rocks Road address, but he couldn't be saved. Acting Superintendent Michael Marinillo says they don't believe it's a random attack.
5: That we can reassure the public that there is no ongoing threat.
4: He says the deceased man is known to officers and that those at home at the time of the shooting are assisting with inquiries. Jefferson Shaw, Castle Hill Police Station.
1: CSIRO testing has determined a dead seabird in Western Australia was infected with the H5 strain of bird flu. The petrel found north of Perth is the 14th confirmed or presumed case of the disease in Australia so far. No cases have yet been detected in agricultural poultry. Researchers say a new drug candidate is showing promise as a future treatment for malaria patients. The medicine targets the parasite which causes the disease in a new way. QIMR Burghoff's Bridget Barber says it's important that new drugs are being developed due to emerging resistance.
6: It's a drug that acts in a new way to other anti-malarial drugs. And we tested it in healthy volunteers in Brisbane.
1: Overseas now, and the fossilised remains of a Tyrannosaurus rex have been sold at auction in New York for just over $50 million, a new record. The BBC's Esme Stallard says the 67-million-year-old dinosaur is one of the biggest and most complete ever discovered.
7: It was initially valued at $30 million, but Gus, as the T-Rex has been affectionately named, went for much more after a bidding battle that lasted over 10 minutes. Cassandra Hatton, worldwide head of natural history at Sotheby's, said the price reflected the time to excavate and reconstruct the specimen and its quality. Standing at 12.5 feet tall and with more than 60% of the bones recovered, it is one of the most complete specimens of its kind.
1: The BBC's Esme Stallard. This is Air News. The West Tigers are refusing to concede defeat in their bid to end the club's 15-year finals drought. Amid the Jerome Luai contract saga, the Tigers have crashed out of the top eight, winning just two of their past 10 games. Ahead of a crunch clash with the Bulldogs, coach Benji Marshall says they'll keep fighting.
8: According to everyone, we're done, like, and dusted. Our season, well, you guys. But one thing I know about our group and myself as a coach is that we will not surrender. Like, we ain't going to throw in the towel and give up.
1: Turning to AFL, and George Hewitt is no guarantee to play against the Pies on Saturday night. The Blues midfielder is continuing to recover from a back injury. European champion Spain have reached the World Cup final for just the second time with a 2-0 win over France. The 2010 winners will play the victor of tomorrow morning's battle between England and Argentina. And world number one golfer Scottie Scheffler is not short of confidence despite missing his first cut in nearly 4 years. The American will defend his crown at the British Open at Royal Birkdale just days after going home early at the Scottish Open. He says he's made use of the extra days of preparation.
9: On Saturday, I went over to the gym, worked out, and then we traveled down here in the afternoon and got settled into the house. I played 18 on Sunday, played 9 holes yesterday and today, so getting used to the golf course.
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14: Oh, yes, it's that time of year. Good afternoon, everyone. Welcome to the Wednesday afternoon show. My name's Kerry and I'll be with you right through until 6 o'clock this evening. Hope you can hang around for the afternoon. It is a warm and balmy 16.5 degrees outside. We're headed for a low tonight of 4 and we're partly cloudy, apparently, for the rest of the afternoon. So hope you're enjoying your Wednesday. 3:05 and we've got some good music this afternoon. Well, I think it is. Some new Aussie stuff, and because I have some more time on my hand these days, so I've been able to find some good Aussie tracks. Some events of the day, and just let's hang out for the afternoon, shall we? Let's kick it off, and probably, yeah, we'll kick off the afternoon. Let's have some great music.

What else will have us there? And Don't Go. Before that, we had Kevin Rudolph kicking us off this afternoon and Let It Rock. It is 3:15 and, of course, today is July the 15th. It is the 196th day of the year, 197 in a leap year, and there are 169 days remain until the end of the year. Don't you feel better? Of course. And on this day, back in 2012, Gangnam Style, yes, the video from Psy. The song was released in 2012 and the video was posted to YouTube. The absolute bananas of video became the most watched video in YouTube history, surpassing even Justin Bieber's hit, Baby. In 2017, it was overtaken by See You Again. The song, Gangnam Style, partly in Korean, is about the lifestyle of the Gangnam District in Seoul, Korea. The video featured Psy's now famous signature dance moves and very tight editing, along with several humorous scenes. And yeah, it's kind of stuck. You don't hear it so much anymore. But you know, I'm going to play it. Here's Psy and Gangnam Style.

23 minutes past three, and Jennifer Page there with Crush. And before that, we had Psy with Gangnam Style. And just a reminder, the Jumpers and Jazz Festival is kicking off in Warwick, of course, tomorrow. And the first couple of events you'll find is, well, at the Warwick Art Gallery. From 10 a.m. to 4 p.m, The Red Dress. UK artist Kirsty MacLeod had spent 16 years creating The Red Dress, a global collaborative embroidery artwork, connecting thousands worldwide through shared identity, expression, and conversation. And that'll be on display tomorrow at the Warwick Art Gallery. So go and have a look at that. It looks a bit interesting. Also from... where do I see that? Oh, yes. 12 o'clock till 2:30 tomorrow, the UQ Big Band will be at the Town Hall performing. And, of course, there's plenty of artists coming to the area and local artists getting some live music out there. Really good stuff. It's Jumpers and Jazz season, of course. Get out and have a look at all the trees that will be dressed in all sorts of gallantry and jumpers and... even out and about, I think Kalani Bonfire is on this weekend. There's lots happening. Next up, the New Radicals, and you get what you give. 89.3.

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Enrique Iglesias there and Rhythm Divine. Before that, we had Maroon 5 and Payphone. Next up, I have a local, not local, but an Aussie artist. He's very big in the Australian music scene at the moment. His name is Nathan Lamont, and this track is Loves to Hate Me.

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1: I'm Mark Dransfield. Small businesses and individuals hit by last week's Telstra outage.

Ender there, and Lips of an Angel. And before that, yes, the news tried to cut in on my show. How dare it? It is 5 to 4. And yes, before that track, we had Fly By Midnight, When You Come Around. You're listening to 89.3 Rose City FM right here in Warwick. And I hope you're enjoying your Wednesday. Get us up to the news. Some Lloyd and dedicated to my ex.

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And David Guetta there, and When Love Takes Over. It is 10 past four. You with Kerry this afternoon through to 6 o'clock. It is 15.4 degrees outside. We're headed for a low tonight of 5 degrees. A lot of very white and frosty this morning, wasn't it? It's pretty good for winter weather. It's exactly what we normally get. So I guess have to keep it happening. Makes summer all that much better. And letting you know, on this day in 2011, to celebrate the 50th anniversary of their adult contemporary chart, which had various names over the years, Billboard published its list of the top 100 adult contemporary songs of all time. Savage Garden's Truly, Madly, Deeply was at number one, followed by Lead Me On by Maxine Nightingale and Drift Away by Uncle Cracker. Could not hurt to have an Aussie at the top of any list. Is Savage Garden, Truly, Madly, Deeply. 89.3 Rose City FM.

Aussie artist there, Lana Carley, and 18-year-old she is from Melbourne, and Don't Let Me Go. And, of course, another Aussie before that, Savage Garden with Truly, Madly and Deeply. It is 20 past four, and did you know margarine was patented by Hippolyte Megamores in Paris for use by the French Navy in 1869? Didn't know it was that old. Here's Adam Lambert, and what do you want from me?

James Blunt there from, well, way back, and Wise Men. It is 25 past four, and did you know on this day, back in 1912, the Commonwealth Bank opened for business in Victoria, becoming Australia's first savings bank? Changed that a little bit over the years, haven't they? And also celebrating a birthday today is this lady, Linda Ronstadt.

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2: 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Malwood Automotive's 50th anniversary, Saturday, July the 18th, Morgan Park Raceway. See you there. Yeah.

Kelly Clarkson there, and Walk Away. And before that, we had Nickelback, If Today Was Your Last Day. And back in 2009, according to Billboard, since Michael Jackson's death, which occurred on June 25th, 2009, American consumers had purchased more than 2.3 million of his albums. Still making money. Here is Blood on the Dance Floor with 89.3 Rooster City FM.

Bailey Zimmerman there and Luke Combs with A Backup Plan. And before that we had Michael Jackson with Blood on the Dance Floor. It is about 4:45. You're with Kerry until 6. Thanks for your company this afternoon. Next up we've got some Alex Warren with Passenger and another Aussie artist making waves at the moment, Mac and Shah. Well, it's a couple. Mac and Shah with Best Thing after this one from Alex Warren.

Mac and Char there with The Best Thing. It is 10 to 5. And, pardon me. On this day, back in 1972, Elton John landed his first number one album in America as the Honky Chateau blast to the top thanks to the hit Rocket Man. His next five albums also entered the orbit, going to number one. And here's a classic track from Elton John, Rocket Man.

Keith Urban there with A Straight Line. And before that, we had TJ Brown with Australian Country Life. It is 5:15, and just a reminder, the Warwick Horticultural Society present their Winter Gardening Extravaganza, being held at St Mary's Hall in Wood Street, Warwick, from 10 a.m. to 4 p.m. on Wednesday, the 22nd of July, that's next week, from 9 a.m. to 3 p.m. And Thursday, 10 a.m. to 4 p.m. on Wednesday the 22nd and 9 a.m. to 3 p.m. on Thursday the 23rd. There we go. A low admission cost to plant nursery displays. Garden accessories for sale. It's down-to-earth information on trees and plants for our region. 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If you would like more information, you can contact 466 13156. And Queensland Government Speak Out survey for 12 to 25-year-olds is online now at qld.gov.au/speakout. The survey is free for young Queenslanders 12 to 25. Have your say on various topics, school, work, health and community. And of course, don't forget tomorrow, Jumpers and Jazz kicks off in Warwick, and there's always stuff to do. As I said, the UQ band will be at the Town Hall, I think it was 12 o'clock. But just head on down there, you'll find something. There's plenty to do. Next up, I've got some Pink and Try.

Well, Sam Ryder there with more. It is 25 past five. Afternoons go so quickly. I probably say that every week, but anyway, it's true. And on this day in 1989, 200,000 people turned out for a free Pink Floyd concert in Venice, Italy. Always a good excuse to play Pink Floyd. Is Comfortably Numb, 89.3, Rose City FM.

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Aussie legend Sia there with Salisbury Hill. And before that, we had another Aussie band, Two Tone Pony Band, and Don't You Ever Wonder Why. It is 5:45, and on this day, back in 2006, Twitter, later on becoming one of the largest social media platforms in the world, was launched on this day. And in 1989, Simply Red scored their second US number one single, If You Don't Know Me By Now, in 73, a UK hit for Harold Melvin and the Blue Notes back in 1973. This one's Simply Red, and If You Don't Know Me By Now. 89.3 Rose City FM. Thanks for your company.

5 seconds of summer there. An Aussie band doing their cover of Queen's Killer Queen. Great cover it is. It is 5 to 6. Callum Russo in Studio One getting ready to take you through till 9 o'clock with some more great music. So stick around for that. And that's just about it for me for a while. I'm going to take some time off and have a little bit of a holiday and head north to a bit of warm weather. And don't forget to get out and about for Jumpers and Jazz for the next couple of weeks. It's going to be a busy schedule. I hope you've got it all marked in your diary. There's so much to see and do, plenty to get out there and have a look at around our region. It is a good place to be. Just about, yes, I will leave you with In Excess. I haven't played one today, so. And this one will lead us into the 6 o'clock news. I'll catch you next time. Stay safe, be good, and bye for now.

0: Good evening, and yes, it's party night, but tonight our focus is on oldies.
1: Yeah, we're going to do that because I'm an oldie. I think it's only appropriate that we play a few oldies.
0: I mean, there's a few new ones in there, you know.
1: Well, we've got to be a bit
0: modern. I'm looking right now at one from 2024. That's not really old, but yeah, predominantly oldies. Last week, of course, we did the pre-Origin party.
1: Oh boy, what a letdown, folks. Don't mention the war.
0: But it was fun, and I know that we stopped a bit early and went somewhere local here in Warwick, and it was loads of fun.
1: Oh, the combative nature of the New South Wales and Queensland supporters was evident.
0: But all you know,
1: it was all good
0: everyone
1: fun.
0: Was quite nice, and yeah. Anyway, that's all over. So we're looking at the oldies.
1: Till next year.
0: Tonight. Look, yeah. So we've got up very first.
1: We've got Alice Cooper, Love's a Loaded Gun, and Isn't It?
0: And then I've picked, because I think it's an oldie, but you know, you might not think so, Groove Armada, Time and Space, and also featuring Jess Larrabee.
1: And we've got Creedence Clearwater Revival, and it's...
0: I Put a Spell on You.
1: Yeah, and that's... I've seen the fellow who originally... Screaming Jay Hawkins, he was the original writer of that one.
0: Okay, here we go.

0: Alrighty. So we got some oldies. Every so often there's, you know, something a little newer stuck in the middle, wedged like a nice little sandwich. I can't help myself, so I've got that happening here. So first up, Kel's
1: I saw this band in 78 at Cloudland, Ian during the Blockheads.
0: The one that doesn't exist anymore, so we're not, you know,
1: it's gone. Knocked down. It's gone. Smiling, happy with the result of that. We won't mention anymore.
0: All right.
1: Okay, it's Hit Me With Your Rhythm Stick.
0: And then I've just wedged Maroon 5 Shiver in there.
1: Just for a bit of a change.
0: And I have chosen Jimi Hendrix All Along the Watchtower.
1: Oh, I like it.
0: There we go.

deserts of Sudan and the gardens of Japan. From Milan

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0: Yes, so we hope that you're having a bit of a party now. You've all come home from work. Hopefully you're having some dinner. And what have we got next, Cal?
1: Hopefully not washing dishes.
0: Wash dishes to Brian Ferry.
1: Yeah, we've got a bit of Avalon, so we get a bit sultry with a bit of Brian Ferry.
0: Yeah. And then Baby Bird, You're Gorgeous.
1: That's a good song.
0: Sweet song. But then crank it up a little bit with the Cranberries with
1: And
0: Zombie, and it's a
1: Zombie.
0: live version. So here we go. Dinner music.

0: And that was the Cranberries live with Zombie.
1: So we've got Chris Isaak with Wicked Game.
0: And then Kid A by Radiohead.
1: Followed by the Rolling Stones' Start Me Up.
0: Start Me Up. It's a fun song.
2: I like that one.

All right, that was the Rolling Stones. And what we got up next, and tonight, yes, we are playing oldies. It's, you know, a bit of a theme. Like last week, it was pumped up, really pumped up music for the State of Origin lead up. Now, what I've got next is Pollyanna Effervescent. It's from the 90s. And then followed by that is Alice Cooper's Feed My Frankenstein.

0: And that was Alice Cooper's Feed My Frankenstein for the metalheads out there. And now we have some community announcements from Cal.
1: Yeah, and this is quite a good community announcement. It's from the state government, and you've got here, it's called the Speak Out Survey, and it's for youth from 12 to 25 years of age. And you can have your say. It's a survey. It's free for young Queenslanders from 12 to 25. And have your say of various topics about school, work, health and the community. So here's your chance to have your say. And it's an online survey. And it's you can look this up online and qld.gov.au/speakout. And don't forget, you've got the Jumpers and Jazz Festival, which is running from the 16th to the 26th of July. And so, yeah, we're coming in
0: on... starting this weekend?
1: Yeah, we're coming in on Sunday, and it's got an action-packed Sunday the 19th. You've got the Walters, Trombone Cali Gang, Slips and the FWs, Dizzy D and the Stingrays, and many more. So that's happening, yeah, get behind Jumpers and Jazz. It's a great, quirky little adventure. And
0: we hear Sunday is going to be great.
1: Yeah, we're coming in.
0: We loaned our drum kit.
1: Yeah, we loaned it. There were three acts on at the same time, and we've lent them our Tama drum kit.
0: That does sound fantastic.
1: So that's our sponsorship.
0: It's always a great time at Jumpers and Jazz, and come and have a look at. You should see the trees. They are gorgeous. They've started putting them up already.
1: Yeah.
0: And so if you have never been to Warwick during Jumpers and Jazz, it's all crocheted, knitted textiles covering all the trees.
1: Yeah, great and community event.
0: Lots of craft, lots of music. It's fantastic. Yeah. So come along. Okay.
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0: Yes, so here we're back, and we are serving you up oldies tonight. So first oldie up on the list, I'm going to call it out, Voodoo Child from Jimi Hendrix. Particularly like that song, and yeah,
1: Bjork, Army of Me, great old
0: another one
1: Bjork.
0: I don't mind, from the 90s, and then I can't help myself, but I put in Prisoner of Society by the Living
1: That'll
0: End.
1: Get them jumping.
0: I can't go through a set at all without doing some punk. Anyway, enjoy.

0: That was Prisoner of Society by The Living End. And what we got next, Carl?
1: We've got Everclear.
0: Pale Green Stars.
1: And next one, and this will get the people going, it's AC/DC High Voltage.
0: Party on, Carl.
1: Party on, Marissa.

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0: And our party night theme tonight is oldies, it's called. Mm. And, yeah, there's lots of old songs. So I've chosen Hot Chocolate from the 70s, You Sexy Thing. And also Bjork headphones, because we've got headphones on right now. That's from the 90s. And Kel chose...
1: And TNT. And I saw this on a...
0: from ICDC.
1: Yeah, I saw how to play this. It's not too hard. It's not too hard, this, but I like it.
0: All right, so from the 70s to the 90s, here we go with the oldies tonight.

0: And that was TNT by Australia's own AC/DC, who toured here only about a month ago. So, yeah, we are sort of doing a bit of a feature tonight on AC/DC with our oldies theme tonight. So, yes, it's always a party, but there's always a different type of party each week. So tonight we're focusing on oldies. So what have we got next? What's an oldie?
1: Oldie for an oldie. And this is Depeche Mode from the 80s, and it's called Free State.
0: And then I've picked Optimism by Radiohead. That's like from the 90s.
1: And we're going back to Bon again, Highway to Hell, AC/DC.
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0: I mean, you know, if you're going to pick oldies, you've got to pick the goodies. AC/DC, yeah.

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0: And we're playing mostly oldies tonight. So here's an oldie calling out an oldie. Yeah. What have we got, Cal?
1: We've got Chris Isaak with Baby Did a Bad, Bad Thing. You naughty Chris.
0: And then there's Kylie Minogue with Slow, and it's a Chemical Brothers mix. Yeah.
1: It's a great
0: song.
1: She's
0: an oldie these
1: She knows
0: days.
1: How to cut the mustard with just, different acts. And Yep.
0: We've got to cherish that.
1: Then we've got Ian Jury and the Blockheads, Reasons to be Cheerful.
0: One, two, three.

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Take your mum to Paris, lighting up the chalice. Wee Willie Harris. Andrew Stephen Beacle, listening to Rico, Harpo Groucho Chico. Cheddar cheese and pickle, the Vincent motorcycle, slap and tickle. Woody Allen Daly, Dimitri and Pasquale, bala bala bala and below. Something nice to study, phoning up a buddy, being in my nuddy.

0: Soapy Jim,
1: Party Up a Buddy,
0: Part 3,
1: Being in My Nutty, Saying Okie Dokie, Sing Along a Smokey,
0: Part 3,
1: Coming Out of Chokey, Jocko Frank Soprano, Add Each Other Tunnel, Ron Acolino,
0: 3,
1: Why don't you get back into bed? 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Why don't you get back into bed? Why don't you get back into bed? Why don't you get back into bed? Why don't you get back into bed? Why don't you

0: All right, so that was Reasons to Be Cheerful Part 3 by Ian Dury and the Blockheads. And you are listening to Marissa and Kel for our music party, and we've chosen oldies.
1: Yeah,
0: oldies but goodies.
1: Oldies but goodies.
0: Tonight, mostly.
1: And we've got, coming up, we've got Creedence Clearwater Revival, Fortunate Son, and...
0: And then I've put in a relatively newie.
1: Oh, newie.
0: Just because I want to. Bad Dreams and Song School, Cuffed and Collared. It's 2 years old, so that's sort of, you know...
1: But it's a good song.
0: But they're an Australian band from South Australia.
1: Yep.
0: And it has to be there. I just wanted it to be there, so... What else have we got, Kel?
1: We've got Living End and Second Solution.
0: And, you know, that was from the 90s, so that's an oldie.
1: A bit of mix and match.
0: Okay.

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0: And our party night is focusing on oldies tonight. And so it's getting a bit cool. It's now 7.8 degrees and it's going to drop. So we suggest you dance. Dance to Fatboy Slim with Demons.
1: Followed by, and I don't mean to be rude, Garbage, Shut Your Mouth.
0: What'd you say?
1: Shut Your Mouth. This is a
0: song.
1: You're
0: speaking garbage, Kel.
1: No, it's garbage.
0: You better get up and dance,
1: people.
0: Yeah,
1: leave your beach balls at home.

0: And that was Shut Your Mouth by Garbage. What have we got next, Cal?
1: We got a bit of Jimi Hendrix.
0: Can't Go Past Hendrix.
1: Thing, and it's a live version.
0: And then we've got Block, Rock and Beats by the Chemical Brothers.
1: Like this one.
0: Both oldies, really.

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0: this weekend. It goes for 10 days. Come and check it out here in Warwick. And so I've got Deep Purple, Fireball.
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0: Live Without what, Kel?
1: I'm not sure.
0: Yep.
1: We've got to have oxygen there.
0: And then
1: give it a bit of oxygen.
0: Well, The Living End, All Torn Down, they reckon. So we're going to end with All Torn Down. We're not negative people. But I hope you've enjoyed the night and stick around for Jay.
1: Yeah, more party with Jay.
0: Yeah, right till midnight. There you go. See you and goodbye.
1: Sayonara.

Yeah, welcome to the Night Shift with Jay here. Thank you all for that music there with the oldies but goldies. Now, we got coming up tonight, we've got, in honor of Jumpers and Jazz, some electro swing going on. For those of you that don't know what electro swing is, it is a electronic dance music using swing and jazz created in early Europe in 1990. So we're going to get some jazz going with some Jamie Berry featuring Octavia Rose, Lost in the Rhythm, and some Aaron Juper with Little Swing right here on Rose City FM, The Late Shift with Jay.

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Yeah, hit that jive there from Grammatech. And then before that one was Betty Boom and Jay Fitz with Putting on the Ritz, the Electro Swing Mix. Now, obviously with all the swing going, that means Jumpers and Jazz is around the corner. It starts, officially kicks off tomorrow, the 16th. I don't have my folder on me right now, but I do believe Kiss Cafe has got a speakeasy going and something like that. The Criterion has a lunch going on, so check them out. But I do have here this little brochure here. The big events to look forward to on Friday the 17th is a Jumpin' Jazz Laneway party from 5 p.m. till 10 p.m. at the Warwick Town Hall in the Laneway precinct. There'll be dance floor exclusive headliner acts, so check that out for the big night. But yes, Jumpers and Jazz is here, so get those jumpers out because it is quite cold today. My God, I was not expecting how cold it was. So get those jumpers rugged up and get on out there and check out what's going on in town. I believe the art installations are already up and about around town, so go check them out. But we'll keep our music going tonight with some Parov Stella with All Night, and then Adam Smith and Miss M with Making Trouble.

Grab your copy of the Town and Country Journal newspaper for the latest local news, sport and community information. 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

that one there. We had a double Swing Rowers there with Love and No Strings Attached before that. Now, I do have my folder here. So, yes, 10 a.m. starting tomorrow. Today at Kiss Cafe, they're doing a all-day local art yarn display. And then from 12 p.m. onwards, there's a speakeasy lounge open to listen to jazz music throughout the decades. At 10 a.m. till 4 p.m. at the Warwick Art Gallery, there's the Red Dress exhibition from UK artist Christy McLeod. And then from 5:30 p.m. till 8:30 p.m., there's the Criterion Hotel doing a live music hub with the UQ Ensemble from 6 p.m. So that's what's happening tomorrow to kick things off. But with tonight, let's keep the music going with some Cliché and the Sheiks with What Should I Do? And another Parov Stella, Hit Me Like a Drum. Now, there's going to be a lot of Parov tonight because Parov is considered to be the pioneer of electro swing. And he is an Austrian DJ, and a lot of these music you've probably heard before because he's used in advertisements for Audi, Bacardi, Google, Microsoft, Target, Vodafone, so you've probably heard some of his stuff around. But let's keep things going tonight.

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That's KDS there with the Big Bad Band. And before that one was Pisk's version of the Cut Capers song, Say What. Let's keep things, those toes tapping with the Swing Bot, Get a Move On, and then I Wanna And then we'll keep on going after that. Here's the Swing Bot.

Bit of Daisy DeVille there with Give Your Head a Wobble, and before that was Pisk Black Coffee. Next up, we've got some Adam Smith with his cover of Billie Eilish's Bad Guy, and then Jamie Berry featuring Little Violet with Take You Right Back, right here on The Late Shift with Jay.

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0: some Sissy Regwick there, Give Me That Swing. And before that was Ellie and the Pocket Bellas, See You Later. Coming up next, we've got some classic covers. We've got No Diggity, the Groove Jet version, and then Minnie the Moocher, the Pisk version. So here is some covers on our Toe Tappin' Night with the Late Night Shift with Jay. Rose City
1: FM. You know what? You know what? I like the players. Like play. No diggity, no doubt. Play on, play it. Play on, play it. Yo, Street, drop the verse.

Thank you.

Yeah, that was some more Paravastella there with Clap Your Hands, and before that was Cliche, Want Me Back. Let's keep the swing on going with the Swing Hoppers, Party Like It's 1920, and then Jamie Berrier and Octavia Rose, Light Up the Night.

Swing and Melodies there by where was my list there? Little Violet. And before that was Caro Emerald with Pack Up the Louie. Next up we got Cut Capers, Get Movin', Feet Don't Fail Me Now, and some Wolfgang Law and Louis Prima with Putting on the Ritz.

Yeah, double Jazzatron there. That one was Get Up, and before that was Let's Go. Next up, we've got a double Swing Republic coming up. We've got their version of Crazy in Love, and then Back in Time.

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0: Yeah, hit the road, Jack. That's Ray Charles there. And before that one was the Electric Swing Circus, Empires. Coming up next, we've got Fergie and Q-Tip with A Little Party Never Killed Nobody from the 2013 film The Great Gatsby, which I know I'll be watching at some point this week to go with the jumpers and jazz theme. But it was based on the original Scott Fitzgerald book. So that is The Great Gatsby. And then after that, we've got some more Pisk with Simona Malari and 4-on-6 Band with Believer. Here's Fergie.
1: Just one night, all we got. Just one night, all we got. Just one night, all we got. Just one night, all we got.
2: I ain't got time for you, baby. 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Make up your mind, sweet baby. Right here, right now.

0: greasy. 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
1: It don't mean a thing if I give you my heart. If you tear it apart, no, I.

Yeah, that was good on me, Little Violet there. Now, I've got one more song here for the end of my my late shift for the Jumpers and Jazz Swing Night. Just before I go, though, there is the Harmony Harvest in the Park Festival on the... Where's the date here? 18th of July. Rose City will be there doing a live broadcast, I believe, according to the sheet at the front. Brad will be there. Stop in and say hi and see what we got going on. But the harvest, Harmony Harvest in the Park, is fresh local produce, handmade goods, live music, great coffees, good vibes. So check that out. That's down at the Queen's Park from 7 a.m. till 12 p.m. I believe we're there from 9. So come in, say hi, and have a good day out. Remember to pack your jumpers, though. So last song of the night for me. This is another Parob Stella. This one here is actually out of my... My jazz aerobics playlist. It's a good workout song and it's a lot of fun. This is actually what got me into this genre of music. I found it by accident one day and went, this is kind of cool, and fell down the rabbit hole. So here is Parob Stella Booty Swing to finish the night, and have a good week, everyone. I'll be back on Sunday with Neil for our variety music, and I'll see most of you next Wednesday. Everyone have a good night's shift. Those workers out there, thanks for doing the hard yards working this late at night for us all to keep the earth turning while everyone else sleeps. But here's a Booty Swing to finish out the night.

and give them space to work safely. These are the people who come to our aid when needed, often working on the roadside in the dark or in the rain. They become some of our most vulnerable road users to help other people in need. So make sure you slow down and move over if you can.

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1: I'm Alan Baskin. The federal government will make AI data centres legally required to underwrite new power supply. The Prime Minister has used a key speech to outline how the government will regulate artificial intelligence. Data centres will also have to minimise their water use and ensure energy costs are not passed on to consumers. Anthony Albanese argues Australia should encourage investment in artificial intelligence, but on our terms.
2: The expansion of AI requires a physical material footprint. It needs our land and energy and computing power to operate. That means we can set the terms, we can determine AI's social licence, but we have to do it now.
1: Federal police in Sydney have seized more than half a tonne of cocaine found in a shipment bound for Melbourne. Chris McCarthy with that story.
3: Border Force officers uncovered the drugs inside a shipping container at Port Botany on Monday. The 14 duffel bags they found are estimated to be worth more than $400 million. The container arrived from Texas via Panama and was bound for Melbourne before it was intercepted. Federal police have now seized the drugs but are yet to determine the criminal syndicate behind the shipment, with investigators now urging anyone with information about the foiled import to come forward. Chris McCarthy, Sydney.
1: A leading advocate against domestic violence is urging young men to take responsibility for their actions and emotions to ensure women's safety. Domestic and family violence prevention has been thrust back into the spotlight after the deaths of four Australian women and girls in 4 days, allegedly killed by men known to them. Tarang Chola, who lost his sister to domestic violence in 2015, says education is a must.
4: Help them understand those ideas of shame and their sense of self and masculinity, that it's not tied up in these other things, that they've got inherent value on their own and they need to sort themselves out, because women, girls, kids, those who are vulnerable in our community can't pay the price of our own inaction.
1: Western Australia has recorded another presumed positive case of H5 avian influenza. It takes nationwide cases to 14. And New Zealand has recorded its first case of the deadly H5 bird flu. A dead seabird returned a positive result after being found on a Wellington beach. Regular exercise has been linked to a natural brain cleaning process that could stop the onset of dementia. A Melbourne study shows physical movement reduces swelling in the brain and improves deep sleep. Researcher Dr. James Broich says working up a sweat can help support this internal filtering system.
5: What we found with this research is that exercise might act as essentially like a tune-up for the system. So what exercise is doing to the body, but also to the brain, can maybe increase the effectiveness of this waste clearance system.
1: The death toll from a pub fire in Bangkok has passed 30. Investigators suspect an electrical short circuit sparked the explosion, which trapped crowds inside the venue. To the Australian share market, the All Ords has closed up 33 points at 9.034. One Australian dollar was buying 69.88 US cents. This is AIR News. Former AFL player Nicky Winmar will be removed from the Australian Football Hall of Fame effective immediately. It comes after he was found guilty of 3 assault charges. Fremantle defender Carl Warner has dismissed the idea coach Justin Longmuir will start resting players in their run-up to finals. He says that's not the club's style.
6: I don't think so. I don't think that's something we've sort of been about as a football club. I mean, I don't necessarily know exactly what he's going to do, but I sort of feel like, you know, we're quite a young, fit group, and I think everyone in the team's sort of on the same page that if you're fit and healthy, you really want to play.
1: Collingwood star Nick Dacos says he's not paying attention to the persistent trade talks that have followed him throughout the year. He's told AFL media he hasn't heard from Gold Coast personally amid the club's efforts to gauge his interest in a move. Broncos coach Michael Maguire has sent a warning to the rest of the NRL ahead of this week's clash with the Panthers, boosted by the return of a host of stars from injury and origin duty. The defending premiers will field their strongest side of the season. Travis Bazzano has become just the 3rd Australian to appear in an MLB All-Star game, his American League team winning 4-0. LIV golfer John Ram is the latest high-profile player to support the idea of a major being played in Australia. Australian Independent Radio News.

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0: I'm Alan Baskin. The federal opposition believes too much red tape and bureaucracy around AI could stifle investment and innovation. The Prime Minister has outlined a set of national standards to regulate the growth of artificial intelligence. An Office of AI will be established in the PM's department to ensure there is a unified approach to the technology. But Liberal leader Angus Taylor doesn't think such an approach would benefit the Australian people.
1: What he's announced is an office in an office, inside his own office. He's going to have another office. I mean, honestly, the answer to this is not more bureaucracy. The trouble with this Prime Minister and this government is the answer to every problem is always more bureaucracy.
0: Drivers are being urged to top up their fuel tanks as Middle East tensions threaten another price spike. The risk of higher costs is growing as global crude markets surge, while the government's 16-cent fuel tax concession is set to end next month. Money expert Joel Gibson says acting early is the best way to save.
2: The important thing is, I think, to fill up sooner rather than later at the moment, because the trend is up, up, up. We're not talking about the sort of prices we saw back in March. No need to panic and panic buy, but we are talking about prices over $2 again if this trend continues and if there's no resolution to what's happening in the Middle East.
0: There are calls for domestic violence prevention to start in schoolyards and locker rooms across the country. Chloe Affleck has details.
3: Lavanya Chapa, Yana Armstrong, 13-year-old Layla Jeffrey and a 17-year-old Yungul girl from the Northern Territory. These are the four Australian women killed in just 4 days, all allegedly by men known to them. 27 women have been killed in domestic violence incidents this year alone. Queensland budget papers reveal $38 million in domestic and family violence prevention funding has been cut compared to last year. Shadow Minister for Women Shannon Fentiman says prevention needs to start in schoolyards and locker rooms.
4: We have to be identifying those boys who can't regulate their emotions.
3: Ms. Fentiman says a culture of toxic masculinity is preventing young men from reaching out for help. Chloe Affleck reporting.
0: And if you or someone you know is looking for support, you can contact Men's Line on 1300 789 978 or 1800 RESPECT on 1800 737 732. Fresh figures show RSV cases have overtaken influenza and COVID for the first time. Mark Dransfield reports.
5: Australia's already recorded more than 83,000 cases of RSV this year. The Immunisation Foundation of Australia report shows about 722,000 Australians aged over 75 received their free RSV jab, while 1.75 million in the same group got the flu shot. IFA Executive Director Catherine Hughes says there's a clear vaccine coverage gap.
6: People who want to protect themselves at winter time but haven't taken all the steps and RSV vaccine is a really important thing to protect from serious RSV and pneumonia.
0: And new childhood vaccination data shows Australia sits below the average coverage rate achieved by other high-income nations. National measles coverage was 91% last year, 3 points lower than in 2019. This is AIR News. Former AFL player Nicky Winmar will be removed from the Australian Football Hall of Fame effective immediately. It comes after he was found guilty of 3 assault charges. Fremantle defender Carl Warner has dismissed the idea coach Justin Longmuir will start resting players in their run-up to finals. He says that's not the club's style.
7: I don't think so. I don't think that's something we've sort of been about as a football club. I mean, I don't necessarily know exactly what he's going to do, but I sort of feel like, you know, we're quite a young, fit group, and I think everyone in the team's sort of on the same page that if you're fit and healthy, you really want to play.
0: Collingwood star Nick Dacos says he's not paying attention to the persistent trade talks that have followed him throughout the year. He's told AFL media he hasn't heard from Gold Coast personally amid the club's efforts to gauge his interest in a move. Broncos coach Michael Maguire has sent a warning to the rest of the NRL ahead of this week's clash with the Panthers. Boosted by the return of a host of stars from injury and origin duty, the defending premiers will field their strongest side of the season. Travis Bazzano has become just the third Australian to appear in an MLB All-Star game, his American League team winning 4-0. LIV golfer John Rahm is the latest high-profile player to support the idea of a major being played in Australia. Australian Independent Radio News.

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I'm Alan Baskin. The federal opposition believes too much red tape and bureaucracy around AI could stifle investment and innovation. The Prime Minister has outlined a set of national standards to regulate the growth of artificial intelligence. An Office of AI will be established in the PM's department to ensure there is a unified approach to the technology. But Liberal leader Hank

0: Taylor doesn't think such an approach would benefit the Australian people.
1: What he's announced is an office in an office, inside his own office. He's going to have another office. I mean, honestly, the answer to this is not more bureaucracy. The trouble with this Prime Minister and this government is the answer to every problem is always more bureaucracy.
0: Drivers are being urged to top up their fuel tanks as Middle East tensions threaten another price spike. The risk of higher costs is growing as global crude markets surge, while the government's 16-cent fuel tax concession is set to end next month. Money expert Joel Gibson says acting early is the best way to save.
2: The important thing is, I think, to fill up sooner rather than later at the moment, because the trend is up, up, up. We're not talking about the sort of prices we saw back in March. No need to panic and panic buy, but we are talking about prices over $2 again if this trend continues and if there's no resolution to what's happening in the Middle East.
0: There are calls for domestic violence prevention to start in schoolyards and locker rooms across the country. Chloe Affleck has details.
3: Lavanya Chapa, Yana Armstrong, 13-year-old Layla Jeffrey and a 17-year-old Yungul girl from the Northern Territory. These are the four Australian women killed in just 4 days, all allegedly by men known to them. 27 women have been killed in domestic violence incidents this year alone. Queensland budget papers reveal $38 million in domestic and family violence prevention funding has been cut compared to last year. Shadow Minister for Women Shannon Fentiman says prevention needs to start in schoolyards and locker rooms.
4: We have to be identifying those boys who can't regulate their emotions.
3: Ms. Fentiman says a culture of toxic masculinity is preventing young men from reaching out for help. Chloe Affleck reporting.
0: And if you or someone you know is looking for support, you can contact Men's Line on 1300 789 978 or 1800 RESPECT on 1800 737 732. Fresh figures show RSV cases have overtaken influenza and COVID for the first time. Mark Dransfield reports.
5: Australia's already recorded more than 83,000 cases of RSV this year. The Immunisation Foundation of Australia report shows about 722,000 Australians aged over 75 received their free RSV jab, while 1.75 million in the same group got the flu shot. IFA Executive Director Catherine Hughes says there's a clear vaccine coverage gap.
6: People who want to protect themselves at winter time but haven't taken all the steps and RSV vaccine is a really important thing to protect from serious RSV and pneumonia.
0: And new childhood vaccination data shows Australia sits below the average coverage rate achieved by other high-income nations. National measles coverage was 91% last year, 3 points lower than in 2019. This is AIR News. The Sydney Swans are promising to do more to avoid colliding with umpires during games. The AFL fined three Sydney players from last week's clash with Fremantle, charging them with careless contact with an umpire. Swans star Isaac Heaney admits they need to be better.
7: A lot of it's based off where you start, especially around a stoppage. When there's so much congestion, you just need to make sure the umpire's got a clear way out of a stoppage. And I got done on the weekend, unfortunately. It's a good learning. We need to protect them because they can't have their head on a swivel.
0: In NRL, the Broncos have confirmed Billy Walters won't be recalled for this week's clash with the Panthers, despite being named among the reserves in the team list. The hooker is aiming to return to top grade after a long recovery from a ruptured ACL. A blow for NRL expansion club, the PNG Chiefs. Recruiting target Mitch Kenny has decided to re-sign with the Panthers until the end of the 2031 NRL season. Andrew Abdo has completed his handover to Peter Volandis on his final day as chief executive of the National Rugby League. He's heading to Tennis Australia with Volandis to act as interim executive chairman. The ICC is considering cutting the number of teams in next year's one-day World Cup down to 12. It was to be contested by 14 countries. Australian Independent Radio News.
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sexy people.

0: of red tape.
1: What he's announced is an office in an office, inside his own office. He's going to have another office.
0: Some businesses and unions have welcomed the government's AI strategy. Nelson Scott, Canberra.
2: A cyber attack on an Australian healthcare provider has exposed the private records of patients at least 21 clinics around the country. Partnered Health has notified patients a malicious actor has accessed the data. Personal details, Medicare numbers, referrals and diagnostic results have been accessed. The attack has been reported to authorities. A Peak Business Group is backing calls for a royal commission into union misconduct on state building sites in Victoria. The Australian Chamber of Commerce and Industry has added its voice to those of state MPs supporting an inquiry. Chief Executive Andrew McKellar says it's a serious issue.
3: Victoria has become the epicentre of corruption in this case. That's why you need to have a royal commission here. You've got to shine a light on this. You've got to find a way to call evidence, to be able to bring witnesses out, ultimately to take action against the corruption.
2: Adelaide AFL player Josh Worrell has now been reported for aggravated driving without due care and failing to present to police within 90 minutes after a crash, which resulted in injury. He'll face court at a later date. He allegedly ran a red light and hit a pedestrian on Port Road at Woodville last Friday. Worrell took the injured man to hospital and waited while he was treated. Adelaide Crows head of football Adam Kelly says he's been shaken by the incident.
4: Oh, look, he's certainly been shaken by what has happened over the past 5 days. There's no doubt in that. I think we could all understand that.
5: Yeah.
4: It would be a pretty frightening situation for him to have gone through.
2: And New Zealand has recorded its first case of the deadly H5 bird flu. A dead seabird returned a positive result after being found on a Wellington beach. This is Air News. St Kilda coach Ross Lyon isn't underestimating an injury hit Geelong ahead of their clash at GMHBA Stadium tonight. The Saints have won 4 of the last 7 games between the two sides. Lyon says he's expecting a strong performance from Chris Scott's side.
6: So I think they've got a couple of challenges this week, as we have. And we've played some of our best footy with our key players. And they're a very established, mature, talented list. And he's an elite coach. They're a proud club.
2: Tom Dearden is in line to return for the Cowboys in Sunday's NRL clash with the Dolphins. The star 5'8" named on the extended bench for a second straight week. Coach Todd Payton says he'll be given every chance to prove his fitness.
7: Yeah, things are looking positive. We've got 3 sessions left. He's going to get some running tomorrow and join the team for our main session. As long as he pulls up from that, we should expect him to play. But until that happens, we'll make some decisions then.
2: The International Cricket Council's considering a shake-up to the structure of next year's one-day World Cup that could see 2 teams cut from the tournament. And Travis Bazzana has become the 3rd Australian to appear in an MLB All-Star game, his American League team winning 4-0. Australian Independent Radio News.
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11: Coming up to 6 past 6. Good morning, Southern Downs. Outside at the moment here in Victoria Park, it's 5.8 degrees. Let's call it 6. Winds are from the southwest and the humidity is currently 90%. Forecast for the rest of today and tonight, partly cloudy. Areas of frost in the east, slight chance of a shower in the far east, but near zero elsewhere. winds south to southeasterly at 25 to 35 kilometres an hour, and daytime tops around 20, depending where you are on the Darling Downs and Granite Belt. A little bit cooler here in Warwick today. Well, it is jumpers and jazz. It's winter. Top of 18 with a possible shower. About 40% chance. Six and a half past six. Good morning. Here's Los Bravos.

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1: Two glasses of brandy. First up, Looking Glass.

There you go, two songs called Brandy. First of all, you had Looking Glass with Brandy, You're a Fine Girl, and just there, Scott English with Brandy. Yeah, two songs, same title, different songs, you know what I mean. Righty-o, let's have a look at what's happened on this day, the 16th of July. Ginger Rogers, Fred Astaire's famous dancing partner, was born on this day in 1911. Margaret Court, four-time Australian Wimbledon champion, was born this day in 1942. On this day, July 16, 12 miners died when an explosion and cave-in trapped them in a coal mine at Moora in Queensland in 1986. And an earthquake measuring 7.7 on the Richter scale devastated parts of the Philippines, killing hundreds of people on this day in 1990. And Stuart Copeland was born in Alexandria, that's in Virginia in the US of A, in 1952, makes him 74 today. He's the drummer with the Police. He formed the group, actually, in 1977 and recruited Sting as the lead vocalist. So, happy birthday to Stuart Copeland of the Police today. The guy who started the band. 74 years old. Here they are, Walking on the Moon. Seventeen past six. 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

birthday boy Stuart Kaplan doing the drumming and forming the band Police. He's 74 today, and that was the Police Walking on Moon. And it's 22 past six. Here's Richard Starkey. Last known as Ringo Starr.

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5: Well, hello, it's 6:30. Out at the Hermitage, 8.5 degrees. I'm a bit envious because here in town in Victoria Park, it's just a shade shy of 6. Anyway, not too bad. Winds from the south-southeast and they're gusting up to about 5 kilometres an hour. Humidity is at 92%. Forecast for the rest of today and tonight, Darling Downs, Granite Belt, cloudy. Areas of frost in the east with a slight chance of a shower in the far east. A top of 18 degrees for Warwick today. And as I said, that possible shower, possibility of that, about 40%. It's 6:29. We've got news up at the top of the hour, of course. We find the tops of just about every hour a good place to put the news. And that'll be at 7:00.

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The world is round. There we go. There's the headline news of the day. The Bee Gees, two songs for the price of one. From the Bee Gees, Fiona O'Loughlin. Her real name is Fiona Tahini, by the way. Was born in Waruka, South Australia, on this day in 1963. Makes her 63 today. Young thing, Fiona O'Loughlin. Comedian, making TV appearances on Spicks and Specks, Rove Live, Good News Week, The Project, Studio 10, Hughesy, We Have a Problem, and just about everything on Australian television. Happy birthday, Fiona O'Loughlin, today. Parking meters were first installed in Oklahoma City on this day in 1935. Australia and Asia experienced their largest total lunar eclipse since 1859, lasted an hour and 47 minutes on this day in the year 2000. Dollywood, Dolly Parton's 400-acre country theme park, opened in Tennessee on this day in 1986. And Cream formed on this day in 1966. The group comprised of Eric Clapton on guitar, Jack Bruce lead vocals and bass, and Ginger Baker on drums. They broke up in 1968. This was one of their big hits. Cream forming on this day, 1966. 20 to 7. Some Cream in your coffee for breakfast. The sunshine of your love. It's getting

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4: He blesses the boys as they stand in line.

There we go. Eric Burden and the Animals. That's Sky Pilot. This is Rose City FM 89.3. And the Warwick Horticultural Society present their winter gardening extravaganza. It's at St Mary's Hall, Wood Street, 10 a.m. to 4 p.m. on Wednesday, the 22nd of July, and 9 a.m. to 3 p.m. on Thursday, July 23. It's low admission cost. There's a plant nursery display, garden accessories are for sale, down-to-earth information on trees and plants that suit our region. You can enjoy walking around, chatting to like-minded gardening-type folk. If you'd like to know more, call 4661 3156. And the historic Leyburn Sprints are on at Leyburn the 15th and 16th of August. Join them for the 30th anniversary of the Leyburn Sprints, celebrating the Australian Grand Prix heritage on the Southern Downs. You can believe it. Here's Cher. It's 13 minutes away from 7. Good morning, Southern Downs.

0: Getting things moving this morning with The Move. That's Blackberry Way. This is Rose City FM 89.3. In the next half hour, of course, your day by the stars, thanks to sponsor Helen Harm Real Estate, about a quarter past seven. Hey, Helen was very interesting to hear on yesterday's breakfast show with Sue too, wasn't she? Yep, always a fountain of knowledge is Helen Harm.
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0: profound, but the risks are also quite significant. So we shouldn't underestimate that. And it is about how we cope with this advancement and how we get it to work for us rather than the other way around is the big challenge of our time right now.
1: New data has revealed nearly a third of Australian households are struggling to pay their power bills amid a confusing energy market. The Energy Consumers Australia report found 62% of households avoided heating or cooling their homes to save money. Spokesperson Patrick Verrey says many customers find the market too complex to understand.
2: Even down to how bills are priced and how to engage with the market. And so what this leads to often is inertia. And we find that people who don't switch regularly are subject to quite an extensive loyalty tax where they're paid more for being loyal. And so we think this is a market failure and it needs addressing.
1: And outgoing British Prime Minister Sir Keir Starmer says he's proud of what he's achieved as he prepares to leave office next week. There was a standing ovation as he took his final Prime Minister's questions.
3: This is the end of my political journey. In 6 years, went from historic defeat in 2019 to historic victory in 2024. And in 2 years in government, I leave the country in better shape than I found it.
1: This is Air News. The stakes will be high for the Broncos in tonight's NRL clash against ladder leaders the Panthers. The battered Brisbane side will be boosted by the return of playmakers Adam Reynolds and Ezra Mam from injury, along with Origin stars Reece Walsh, Payne Haas and Pat Carrigan. Coach Michael Maguire says it's been some time since they've had a full and fit squad.
4: It was a while ago, but you know, that's the journey of a season. And whatever you face, you have to. And I think the players have put themselves in really good shape now to be able to have red or crack at what's ahead of us. And you know, if they play to what we know we're capable of, well, they're going to be a real handful.
1: The Sydney Swans are vowing to do more to avoid colliding with umpires during games. The AFL fined three Sydney players from last week's clash with Fremantle, charging them with careless contact with an umpire. Swan star Isaac Heaney admits they need to be better.
5: A lot of it's based off where you start, especially around the stoppage. When there's so much congestion, you just need to make sure the umpire's got a clear way out of the stoppage. And I got done on the weekend, unfortunately. It's a good learning. We need to protect them because they can't have their head on a swivel.
1: The ICC is considering cutting the number of teams in next year's One Day World Cup down to 12. It was to be contested by 14 countries. And LIV golfer John Rahm is the latest high-profile player to support the idea of a major being played in Australia. Australian Independent Radio News.
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9: It's partly cloudy today and areas of frost in the east. Chance of a shower also in the east, but nothing elsewhere. Winds south to southeasterly at 25 to 35 kilometres an hour, and daytime tops around 20 degrees, depending whereabouts you are on the Darling Downs and Granite Belt. A top of 18 degrees today for Warwick with a possible shower. Possibility of that about 40%. The fire danger is moderate. Out at the Hermitage at the moment, 7.5 degrees, 8.5 degrees here in Victoria Park, Warwick at the moment, with winds at 5 kilometres an hour from the south-southwest, making the 8.3 feel more like 7.5. Humidity is 83%. It's 6:07. Good morning. 7:06 with Edie Gourmet.

0: 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Well, it is winter.
1: Nine past seven. Morning. Here's Billy Idol. Rebel yell. Okay, don't need to shout.

0: Sir Cliff Richard and the Shadows. Just went a 7:15.
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2: It's Monday, the 13th of July, 2026. 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Open up to your nearest and dearest and get that load off your mind. Pisces. Where money issues involving others are concerned, you'll need to be extra careful today. And that's today's horoscope.
0: Well, actually, it was Monday's horoscope, but computer still thinks I'm on Monday breakfast. Yeah, I am, and that's probably why it loads in for me on Thursdays. Good stuff. Dearie me. Rightio, so Connie Francis, Conchita Fracodero, US singer, passed away on this day at the age of 87 very recently, 2025. She had a long one. She lived to 87, as I say, one of the top charting female vocalists of the late 1950s and 1960s. Hits including Who's Sorry Now, Lipstick on My Collar, Stupid Cupid, and this one that we're going to compare with a newer version.

0: The Go-Go's, Vacation, and in front of that, Connie Francis with Vacation. Yeah, two songs with the same title. Totally different songs. 7:23 and a half past seven. Desmond Dekker was born in Jamaica on this day in 1943, passed away in 2006 at age 62. Desmond Dekker and the Aces had one of the first reggae hits, mum, in Australia. Yeah, way back in 1969. This was it.
1: Up in the morning, slaving for bread, sir, so that every mouth can be fed.
0: 24 past seven.

Bit of desire. The kids in the kitchen sounds dangerous. So what's for breakfast today, kids? Cocoa Pops? That Milo cereal? Or maybe something a little bit healthier? Oh, anyway, that was Kids in the Kitchen. Bit of desire. It is 7:30. Let's have a look at the weather. Here it is. 9.5 degrees here in Victoria Park at the moment. Winds from the south-southwest at 4 kilometres an hour. Humidity going down to 79% at the moment. Also 9 degrees, by the way, out at the Hermitage at the moment, but we've got 0.5 degree on them here in town. Forecast for the rest of today and tonight for the Darling Downs and Granite Belt, cloudy. Slight chance of a shower in the east, a top of 18 for Warwick today.

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3: Harry Chapin, singer and songwriter, passed away on this day at age 39 in a car crash. The year was 1981. Here he is.

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With Alana Miles. Getting into a Thursday best. Black Velvet. Very attractive.

Alana Miles, looking and sounding good in black velvet. Nine minutes away from eight. Chris Martin, Coldplay frontman, embarrassed a couple on webcam during a Coldplay concert in Boston on this day in 2025. He did. A camera panned around to a couple embracing. The pair realised they were on camera and the woman hid her face. The man ducked for cover. Turns out he was married, but not to her. So come on, you're okay, said Chris Martin before quipping, uh-oh, either they're having an affair or they're just very shy. In actual fact, it was the first option. Sprung! Oh, here's Coldplay.

0: detailed map of the seafloor along the east coast. Five teams are setting sail on a CSIRO research vessel today, making their way from Hobart to Brisbane over the next week. James Cook University research student Catherine Wang will be on board and says they're wanting to better understand what lies down below.
1: This will help us to understand what's happening with our ecosystem in terms of the marine life and the marine environment. This will help us also to plan and manage our marine protected parks and areas.
0: And Sam Neill's family is reportedly planning a low-key private funeral in New Zealand for the 78-year-old actor who died unexpectedly on Monday. This is Air News.
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7: 10.5 degrees out at the Hermitage, 11.5 here in town. Winds are from the east, 3 kilometres an hour, and humidity down to 73%. Forecast today, cloudy, slight chance of a shower in the east, zero elsewhere. Winds south to southeast at 25 to 35 kilometres an hour. Tops around 20 on the Darling Downs and Granite Belt, 18 for Warwick today with a possible shower. I prefer to take a long hot bath, but anyway.

Alice DJ, Better Off Alone, in front of that ABBA, of course. Does your mother know? It's the 16th of July. Mark McKenty was born in Perth on this day in 1961. Young thing, 65 today. Happy birthday, Mark McKenty. He's guitarist with the Vinyls. He and vocalist Chrissy Amphlett were the nucleus for the band that began in Sydney in 1980. In 2006, the Divinals were inducted into the ARIA Hall of Fame, and rightfully so. Happy birthday, Mark McKenty from the Divinals.

Bobby's girl, Marcy Blaine from 1962. Don Burke was born in Sydney in New South Wales on this day in 1947. Don Burke is 79 today. TV and radio presenter, he hosted TV's Burke's Backyard and created Backyard Blitz, Lazy Gardener, and his wife developed Burke's Backyard. Began as a radio program in Sydney on 2UE in 1983. The TV program began in 87 and ended in 2004. Happy birthday, Don Burke, today. Black fella.

from the Warumpi Band. Rose City FM from the Rose and Rodeo City of Warwick. It's great to have your company. Here's Kylie. And it's better the devil that you know. And truer words were never stated. It is 23 past 8. I'm here till 9.

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Good morning, Southern Downs. Here's Jim. He's been a bad, bad boy, as Leroy Brown.

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3: Indeed. Weather today, Darling Downs, Granite Belt, partly cloudy. Chance of a shower in the far east, nothing elsewhere else, and winds south to southeasterly at 25 to 35 clicks. A top of 18 degrees today for Warwick. Outside at the moment, 12.5 degrees. 12 degrees neat at the Hermitage. 8.31, 29 to 9. Steppenwolf. Yes, I was born to be wild.

0: My Sex from 1984. It's just a blue day. It's 11 minutes to 9. The old and gold Father's Day markets are on at the Royal Hotel Leyburn in the back paddock from 7 a.m. to noon on the 29th of August. There's free entry, all are welcome. 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And Star Community Services presents the Dalveen Games Hour at the Dalveen Hall, Pine Crescent, Dalveen, 1:30 to 2:30 p.m. the first Monday of every month. It's a free event. 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Speak to Carly about that one. 0402 638 581.
1: Hi, this is Sarah Marie. I finally got to make the record that I've been so excited about.

Sarah Marie and the Sirens. I'm so excited. They subtitle it The Bum Dance to differentiate it from the original, I guess. G'day, Paul. Paul's a bit partial to Brian Ferry and Roxy music. And actually, Brian turns 80 this year. Yeah, 80 years old, Brian Ferry. Morning, Paul. Loyal listener, Paul. Since he's turning 80, I think we might do this as a two. Two for the price of one for you, Paul. At no additional charge. 16 to 9. Mike Kiever's on the radio after news at 9.

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1: Let's see if we can make this one stick. It's the old super glue trick. Let's stick together.

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1: Most of the time. Not Monday, so it's not too bad. Hey, here's Fleetwood Mac and Mike Kivers on the radio after nine. This is Some Big Love.

Fleetwood Mac, That's Big Love. That's about it for my part of the day. I'll see you for Drive tomorrow afternoon from 4. And as we broadcast live from the Harmony Festival in Queen's Park on Saturday morning, here's Anastasia. Oh, yeah. It's 6 to 9.

0: Melbourne.
1: And Iran says it's engaged in an existential war with the United States as the US Central Command launched a fresh wave of strikes on Iranian military targets. The attack came within 17 hours of the US reimposing a naval blockade on Iran. Tehran is now threatening to shut off all regional energy corridors, benefiting the US and its allies. This is Air News. St Kilda coach Ross Lyon isn't underestimating an injury hit Geelong ahead of their clash at GMHBA Stadium tonight. The Saints have won four of the last seven games between the two sides. Lyon says he's expecting a strong performance from Chris Scott's side.
2: So I think they've got a couple of challenges this week, as we have. And we've played some of our best footy with our key players. And they're a very established, mature, talented list. And he's an elite coach. They're a proud club.
1: Tom Dearden is in line to return for the Cowboys in Sunday's NRL clash with the Dolphins. The star 5'8" named on the extended bench for a second straight week. Coach Todd Payton says he'll be given every chance to prove his fitness.
3: Yeah, things are looking positive. We've got three sessions left. He's going to get some running tomorrow and join the team for our main session. As long as he pulls up from that, we should expect him to play. But until that happens, we'll make some decisions then.
1: The International Cricket Council's considering a shake-up to the structure of next year's one-day World Cup that could see two teams cut from the tournament. And Travis Bazzana has become the third Australian to appear in an MLB All-Star game, his American League team winning 4-0. Australian Independent Radio News.
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5: And you're on Rose City FM with Mike. It's 4 minutes past nine. Thanks to Brad for the morning show. It would have been a bit chilly this morning. Tell you what, wasn't it cold yesterday? Dear, oh dear, I went to the gym at 5:30 and it was -2. It was cold, folks. And it just stayed cold all day, didn't it? It just couldn't warm up. And anyway, that's yesterday. Today, it says we're sitting on 13.5, but it feels like 8.9 because that breeze out there is pretty chilly. As my dad would say, it's a lazy breeze. It will go straight through you, not round you. Heading today for a possible maximum of 18. That will be interesting. Anyway, oh, I can hear some birds in the background. Tomorrow, 7 to 18, maybe a little drizzle. Saturday, 7 to 19, no rain. Sunday, 8 to 18, with some overcast and no rain. Monday, 9 to 19, no rain. And Tuesday, 8 to 20, with a little bit of sunshine and some cloud. So no rain around, folks, but we should expect that this time of the year, but reasonably mild overnight, but not getting all that warm through the day, so it's going to be fairly stable by the sound of it. Anyway, let's have a look around the state, excuse me, to see what we can find out about what's going on around this great state of ours. We'll go west today. Out at Gundy today, 21 degrees out at Gundy and a little cloud. Beautiful day out at the Ville. Charleville, 21 degrees today and sunny. Roma, 20 degrees and sunny. We head up to the Reach, be 24 degrees at Longreach today and sunny. Winton, 24 degrees and sunny. Beautiful day out at Winton today. Out at the Isa, it'll be 25 degrees and sunny. Up to Normanton, 28 and sunny. It's all happening out there. Beautiful weather out there in Western Queensland. Coming down the coast today, Cairns 25 and sunny, down to 26 in Townsville and sunny. The Sugar Coast, 22 at Mackay and sunny, down to Rocky, it'll be 25 and sunny. All the way down to Bundy, which will be 22 and sunny. Very nice indeed. If we look at Brizzy today, you'll get 21 degrees and a little bit of cloud, maybe a bit of a shower now and again. 21 in Ippy. And 20 degrees and some showers at Coolangatta, 20 degrees and some showers up at Maroochydore. Maybe not the best weather for the coast. We're having a look around the country today. Sydney will top out at 18 degrees. Canberra will be 15 max. Melbourne 15 max. Four seasons in one day down there. Adelaide 16. Perth 22. Darwin 32. And a top of 15 degrees at Hobart. Now, our big high-pressure system sitting right smack bang over the top of Adelaide at the moment, and that high-pressure system is covering the entire continent, and it's slowly moving to the east, as the systems do. There is a cold pressure system, cold front, I should say, coming down, but it's below Perth or south of Perth. It's not going to affect us too much. So the next few days, we'll have probably some onshore breezes from the southeast. Reasonably calm weather, and be good for jumpers and jazz. Doesn't look like there's any rain around. Now, if we have a look around the state for some rainfall yesterday, hang on a minute. Maroochydore had 0.2, and that's it. That is it. 0.2 of a mil in Maroochydore. That is it. Nothing else. Dear, oh dear. Anyway, we better do something about that the next week or two. Anyway, outside, it's sitting on about 13.5 degrees, and that wind chill factor is bringing it down. Thanks for listening. You're on Rose City FM.
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Aquarius, now is not the time to be gambling with finances or your health. 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And that's today's horoscope.

Ah, that's Blondie with Deborah Harry out front there on the island of Lost Souls. Good song, 27 minutes past 9 on Rose City FM here with Mike. We've cracked 14 degrees outside, but I think it's going to be a little cooler with that breeze. This might warm you up a little bit. Here's a girl called Adele.

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Ah, that's Farnham out the front there, pressure down. That might be a song for the Broncos at the moment, do you think? And Madge McGuire. Oh dear, there's some pressure on those guys tonight. Now, this next one might be one for all you English supporters out there who have been watching the World Cup and you drive out in the last couple of days and didn't sort of go well, did it? There's one for you, Van Morrison.

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Ah, do you remember that song? That's back from 1965. That's Ray Brown and the Whispers. They're an Australian rock band. That was so good back then. Ray Brown and a guy called Laurie Barkley on rhythm guitar, Al Jackson on lead guitar, Pat Jeffrey on drums, Johnny Manners on bass. Gee, they were good. Sadly, Ray Brown passed away in 1999, age of 51. Such good talent back in the 60s in Australia. You're on Rose City FM.

Alice James Rain and his motor's running way too fast. 9:52 here on Rose City FM. Thanks for joining us. You're with Mike. It's 14 degrees outside on a sunny, sunny Thursday morning. Here's a bit of LRB back from the early 80s.

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3: 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But sometimes there is a ghost in the system and it didn't do it then. So sorry about that, folks. We'll wait to the 11 o'clock news. But if it's somewhere out there in the ether that they didn't shoot it through. Anyway, not to worry.